0: With leaders of the protest movement, which is demanding the resignation of the country's education minister. Neha Punia reports from New Delhi.
1: We've seen two significant developments today. One, of course, was Mr. Modi's

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I knew it. I knew you. Started off the 5 o'clock hour musically on our TGIT. This hour, Maroon 5. Got Raycon. Got Bruno Mars. Got Shakira on the way as well. Rebecca J joins me. She's got a story in Espanol. It is Marshmello, Leave Before You Love Me, featuring the Jonas Brothers, Z89.3, 101.5 HD3 Phoenix.

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0: 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That was
1: Raycon El Error.
0: And we heard from Panic at the Disco and I Write Sins, Not Tragedies. Sean Hinn.
1: Rebecca Jane.
0: Along with you on this toasty TGIT with a little bit of extra humidity on the side.
1: It's still 110 degrees outside.
0: That's right. Just enough to make sure that your pitties get all sweaty.
1: Mm-hmm.
0: It's fantastic. You know, I had to switch from my Arm & Hammer and use Secret. Says it's strong enough for a man, but made for a woman. But it is strong enough for a man. It's so funny because, you know, I did have to question myself when I was younger because I'm like, why is it Secret work so good for me?
1: I don't know.
0: Well, it says strong enough for a man, but made for a woman. That's what they said back in the day. I don't think they say that anymore. I don't think you can say that stuff anymore. But anyway, it was just kind of funny back in the day. Anyway, just saying. Let's see here. You know, when you fly and that, you definitely do not want your pilots getting food poisoning.
1: No,
0: that's horrible. I mean, the only pilots I know of that got food poisoning were from Airplane, the movie, back in the 80s. But it is Rebecca's story in Espanol.
1: Tres pilotos de British Airways sufrieron una intoxicación alimentaria tras una escala en India y uno de ellos quedó incapacitado. 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
0: So three British Airways pilots were struck with food poisoning after a stop in India. Oh, that Indian food, let me tell you. With one officer incapacitated after an overnight stay in Hyderabad, whatever. The pilots had breakfast together in a hotel lounge and drank bottled water they bought from a vendor outside. During the ensuing flight, one pilot was hit hard and was left incapacitated and had to be put on oxygen at 30,000 feet for the 10.5-hour flight to London's Heathrow Airport. The other two pilots were able to continue working during the flight, but their symptoms progressed once the plane landed in Britain. British Airways issued a statement saying, "The safety of our customers and crew is always our highest priority, and at no point was the safety of the flight compromised." The pilot who was hit the hardest was put on oxygen, and after he soiled himself, the other two had to go on oxygen too.
1: That's what I never tried carrying before.
0: That's right. There you go. And the other case of really bad food poisoning, well, we got that audio here for you.
2: Just how serious is it, doctor?
3: Extremely serious. Starts with a slight fever, dryness of the throat. As the virus penetrates red blood cells, the victim becomes dizzy.
0: Yep.
3: Begins to experience an itching, a rash. From there, the poison goes to work on the central nervous system, causing severe muscle spasms.
0: Yeah. Yeah.
3: Followed by the inevitable drooling. At this point, the entire digestive system collapses, accompanied by uncontrollable flatulence. Used to a quivering, wasted piece of jelly.
1: Oh, boy.
0: Oh, just doing the audio doesn't do it justice, though.
1: You're right. Watch it.
0: That movie was so fantastic back in the day. There you go. So, anyway, that's that. All right, here's Olivia Rodrigo. It's driving.

0: 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That was
1: Shakira, Monótona.
0: And we heard from Madonna and Justify My Love from 1991. Sean and
1: Rebecca Jane.
0: Along with you, getting about ready to head on out here on this TGIT. If you're traveling around, please travel safely. Remember, speed limits in Ajo, Y, Sonoita, they are strictly enforced. Absolutely so. Yes, indeedy. And yeah, coming up next from 6 until 10, it is the John and Heidi Show. 10 o'clock tonight, it is the Brit Pop Show with Bob Stye. So stick around for all of that. Gonna leave you with NXS and Need You Tonight, taking you back to 1988. 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

0: You're listening to the John and Heidi Show on Z89.3. It's Thursday. My beautiful bride here at my side. Hello, Heidi. How are you?
1: Hello, John. I'm good. How are you?
0: I'm good. You've not been feeling too hot lately, so hopefully today will be a better day.
1: Yeah, I hope.
0: It's not been great, so get well. It is a Thursday, which means we have a Dear John letter to get to.
1: Yes, so we do.
0: It's one of those not easy to talk about things. Somebody that went through a divorce, and then the friends are trying to get them back together, but she's got reasons that she can't get back together, and she doesn't really necessarily feel like I need to tell everybody the details, giving us some of the details in the letter, but it's like kind of like, hey, how do I tell my friends to just leave this alone? It's not going to happen. So if you would like to chime in, like I said, some of the details are in there. You can find all of it at facebook.com/John and

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0: 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Now, my beautiful bride, with today's reason to party. What do you have for us, Heidi?
1: Today is sprinkle day.
0: Oh, everybody
1: loves sprinkles.
0: Sprinkle of this, a sprinkle of that.
1: And

0: glass and you rim it in corn syrup. So right away, that's super sweet. And then you dip it in the sprinkles.
1: Oh, wow.
0: And then the drink is birthday cake vodka, vanilla liqueur, half and half.
1: Oh, wow.
0: So it would be a very, very sweet drink, but it's very pretty. Huh. Very festive.
1: It does sound festive. I've got a link to the drink. It's in the show notes for today at John and Heidi Show.

0: From the Desert Diamond Casino Rye Weather Center. Here's your forecast for Ajo.
1: Tonight, mostly clear. Low right around 87 for Friday. A slight chance of a shower. Otherwise, sunny and toasty with a high near 110. Friday night, partly cloudy. Low right around 88. Saturday, sunny, toasty, high near 111. Saturday night, partly cloudy. Low right around 87. Currently in Ajo, it's 108 degrees.
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0: 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Now, surveys and studies and such. A new study found that a daily glass of fruit juice may help improve your diet and your mood. Researchers followed 42 adults who typically ate very few fruits and veggies. They found that those allowed to count one serving of juice or a smoothie toward their five-a-day target increased their intake to consume nearly as much as those eating only whole produce. The juice group also reported lower depression scores by the end of the four-week study, although the jury is still out on whether fruit juice belongs in a healthy eating guidelines due to its sugar content. The researchers found no short-term negative effects on blood sugar, cholesterol, inflammation, or any other key health markers. They did, however, find that many participants drank larger portions than recommended. So, like, instead of, you know, a little bit of juice, you're like, I'm going to juice it up big time.
1: Right.
0: So, I probably don't get
1: but
0: enough.
1: But you can buy 100% fruit juice that doesn't have any added sugars.
0: I probably don't get enough of any of the stuff that we're talking about there. I should probably do some more. I should start juicing, Heidi. You want to start juicing with me?
1: Sure.
0: Surveys and studies and such on the John and Heidi Show.

This is the Arizona Department of Public Safety. A safe alert has been issued for Yuma County. The Yuma County Sheriff's Office is looking for 90-year-old Leland Persing. Leland is a white male, 5 feet 11 inches tall, 210 pounds, has brown hair with brown eyes with an unknown clothing description. He was last seen driving his 2004 club golf cart bearing Arizona plate number DG4MA at 12 p.m. on July 22, 2026, near South Foothills Boulevard and East 43rd Drive in Yuma, Arizona. Leland has a medical condition which may cause him to become lost or easily confused. If you have seen Leland, please contact the Yuma County Sheriff's Office at 520-866-5111 or call 911. If you have contact with this safe alert, please call 911. Monitor TV and radio for updates.

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0: Now, big screen, little screen, Tom Cruise looks unlike anything fans have ever seen him as before in this new movie, Digger. Did anything I just say make sense? That whole sentence seemed weird.
1: I have not seen anything from this film yet.
0: There's a trailer out, and he's like really chubby in the trailer, and like he's got, you know, weird looking hair. It doesn't look like Tom Cruise. Okay. It almost makes you go, why did they have Tom Cruise for this character?
1: Right.
0: Anyway, the trailer has racked up a bunch of videos already, or a bunch of views already, and the movie's going to hit theaters in October. So why was it so hard for me to say all of those words?
1: I have no idea.
0: That was really tough, wasn't it? And Lionsgate and Universal's Michael has crossed the $1 billion mark. 12 weeks it's been out. $1 billion. Not only is it the second movie to hit that milestone this year following Super Mario Galaxy, it's the first ever title for Lionsgate to clear the $1 billion milestone. Michael has set the record for the highest grossing musical biopic, moving ahead of Bohemian Rhapsody's $911 million a while ago, set to hit the record for the highest grossing biopic ever, overtaking Oppenheimer for $975 million. So they're doing really good.
1: It was a great film.
0: It was. I went to it in the theater and really did enjoy seeing it. Big screen, little screen on the John and Heidi Show.

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1: Ajo Chevron, Ajo Insurance Center, and El Cobre Deli remind travelers that the border closes at 8 p.m. tonight. 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
1: Heidi, did you know there are plants that eat insects? Yeah, carnivorous plants supplement nutrient-poor soil by trapping their prey.
2: The Venus flytrap.
1: Yep, Venus flytrap is one of the most famous, but there's others as well, where they'll lure these bugs in, right, and then they like consume them, they eat them. So it's kind of wild. We don't know everything, but now we know this. Look out, the

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I blasted off the planet, rock that caused catastrophe, and it matters more because I had it. Now I had, I thought about wreaking havoc on an opposition, kind of shocking, they want a static with precision, I'm automatic, quarterback, I ain't talking second, pack it up, I'm

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0: Z89.3. Time now for the joke of the day with my beautiful bride, Heidi Small. What do you have for me there, Heidi?
1: What's the difference between a dirty bus stop and a lobster with breast implants?
0: I have no idea.
1: One is a crusty bus station. The other is a busty crustacean.
0: Pretty proud of yourself over there, aren't you?
1: I like that one.
0: You should have saw the smile on her face just as she was getting ready to read that. I was like, we are in for a treat. I thought it was going to be naughty. I had my hand over here ready for the little bleep button, but busty crustacean. Oh, my goodness. That is the joke of the day on the John and Heidi Show. Let me

0: From the Desert Diamond Casino Y Weather Center, here's your forecast for Ajo.
1: Tonight, mostly clear. Low red around 87 for Friday. A slight chance of a shower. Otherwise, sunny and toasty with a high near 110. Friday night, partly cloudy. Low red around 88. Saturday, sunny, toasty, high near 111. Saturday night, partly cloudy. Low red around 87. Currently in Ajo, it's 105 degrees.
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2: 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Located at 811 North Highway 85 in Ajo. Karaoke Friday nights at 9 p.m. The Choo Choo on Highway 85 in Ajo.
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0: 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Time now for the scoop of the day. Taking a 5-minute walk snack every hour is an easy way to boost your mood and your energy.
1: A walk snack?
0: Yeah, that's what they call it. A study of more than 19,000 adults, people who regularly took walking breaks over 2 weeks, reported feeling less tired and more emotionally balanced. And the breaks did not hurt their productivity. While taking a short walk every 30 minutes showed the biggest benefits, researchers found an hourly walk was the best balance between effectiveness, and some people could probably realistically stick with 1 5-minute walk an hour instead of doing that like every 30 minutes.
1: Right.
0: Although I feel like even going for a walk every hour would be a bit much, but you know.
1: But it's 5 minutes.
0: I'm just saying.
1: If you think about how much time you spend scrolling through Facebook every hour.
0: Well, there you go. I run through Facebook. We'll count that as running. And some Michelin-starred restaurants in Northern California are letting diners decide how much to pay for their meal. It's part of a global initiative. In August, the 26 participating restaurants, including San Francisco's Merchant Roots and Oakland's Boomera, will invite guests to pay what you can after enjoying the eatery's usual food service. The event is also taking place in other countries like Mexico, Cuba, and India. Merchant Roots normally charge about $238 for their tasting menu, but Chef Ryan Shelton hopes the experiment will make fine dining more accessible. The response has been strong, with reservations filling up quickly. He now plans to offer a pay-what-you-want night on the first Tuesday of every month. What do you think of that? You think that's going to go well, or you think that's going to backfire?
1: I think that's going to backfire.
0: I do, too. Because, you know, it's usually $238. So you think some people are going to go, I'm going to pay you $1,000.
1: Right. Not going to happen.
0: Because you're going to have a lot of people go, I'm going to pay you $12.
1: Yep.
0: So I hope it goes well. I hope it, you know, works out the way you expected. But I just think that's going to be tough. Scoop of the day on the John and Heidi Show.

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0: Time now for
1: Dear John Letters.
0: All right, here we go. Dear John, I recently divorced my ex-husband. He's been trying to get back together. I made the decision to not throw him under the bus with everybody we know, so nobody really knows my side of the story. My ex-husband is a very nice guy. He's a great father, and he's a good member of the community, but he was not a good husband. He did things that were not okay. I don't really want to get into details here, even though this is anonymous, because it's just not needed. But I will say there was a pornography addiction and messages with other women. That's all I'm going to share here. Most people in my life do not know this side of him. My adult children know. They've supported my decision, but our friends have been saying I should try to work things out. I'm not able to do that anymore. He let these behaviors end two marriages now. I was his second wife. He knew it was wrong, but he let it become a problem again. When I ended our marriage, I know many people thought I was too quick to act. It was happening for a decade. I tried to make it work, but he has a problem, and he's not willing to admit that he has a problem, so that makes it an even worse problem. And I'm being pressured by many well-meaning friends to, quote, give it another try. What do? Do I give them the gory details so they understand why I made the decision? I'm trying to let him live his life with dignity, but he's getting people to ask me for another chance. I don't want to hurt him and his reputation, but I'm also not willing to go back to that. He's done nothing to fix the problem. And even if he fixed it, too little, too late. I've moved on. How do I get our friends to move on with this whole thought? It's been a year. I'm tired of them trying to fix this. What do I do? Signed, already moved on. I get that. I'm going to hand things over to Heidi. What do you say? Is there anything that comes to mind instantly there?
1: Well, I definitely wouldn't put myself back in that situation. It's toxic.
0: But as far as
1: your friends go, there shouldn't be any reason that you can't tell them why. I mean, I get what you're trying to do, and I think it's very noble. But if they're not going to let it rest, you may have no choice let them know. And you don't have to be rude about it, but you can say, look, this is how long it was going on, and this is what I was dealing with. And just flat out say, I want to be somebody's one and only.
0: Yeah.
1: And I don't think that's too much for anyone to ask.
0: Not at all. And from what you've shared in here, again, I think what you've shared here, it sounds like there's more to it than this, but just what you shared here is enough for me to go, okay, I think I see where you're coming from. So if you can share with them just this much, saying, you know, there's some other things in his life that he's not willing to let go, and I want to be somebody's one and only, like Heidi said, that's a really good way to put it. And if he's messaging other people and he's, you know, looking at other images and he's not fully devoted to you as your wife, you're his wife. Yeah, there's some things. And guys, and I'll say ladies too, if there's somebody on the other side that's messaging other people and, you know, sending messages and doing whatever it is that's going on, that's not okay. You know, and if you go, well, I'm not really cheating because it's not physical. But here's the thing. There are so many other things that you could do with your time. Don't do that. Talk to your spouse.
1: And it will eventually turn into more. Yeah. If you open up that door, it's just going to get worse.
0: It will lead to nothing good.
1: Absolutely.
0: And again, I think it is very, Heidi used the word noble. It is very noble of you that you're saying, hey, you know what? I don't want to hurt his reputation. He is a good guy. He is a great dad. But you said your kids already know, because I'm sure the kids were probably going, Mom, why in the world are you doing this? But, you know, and they're adult children. And so she says this is his second marriage. So I'm assuming these are probably not your kids together, because if you were married for 10 years, your kids would not be adults. So they're probably your kids from before, his kids from before, or whatever the scenario is there. Again, I'm kind of trying to peek through the cracks here to figure all this out. But I guess what I'm saying is, you don't need to tell your friends everything.
1: And you don't need to justify your behavior to anybody. If this is what was the right move for you, it was the right move for you. End of story.
0: And I'll say this. I probably have fallen in the category of a well-meaning friend, because there are times where we've had people going through things where we've said, hey, if there's something we can do to help. And we actually had a couple that had, when we met them, they were separated. And then because of us, they got back together and they had another child together. Mm-hmm. And then we moved away. They ended up getting divorced later anyway, you know. But again, so we've been the well-meaning friends too. So if you're a well-meaning friend and you're pestering somebody, maybe you stop pestering. But again, Also encourage you to chime in if you've got some good advice. Facebook.com/John and Heidi Show. This stuff always stays anonymous. So if you want to chime in with your advice, I guess your advice wouldn't be anonymous because it's got your name on it. But if you want to do that and keep it anonymous, send me a message and I'll post it anonymously for you. How's that sound?
1: There you go.
0: 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And I'm

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0: Time now for the movie quote of the day. This one is for you, Heidi. We saw this movie in 2006. I'm just one stomach flu away. What is the movie? I'm just one stomach flu away.
1: I know this and I cannot think of it.
0: It's The Devil Wears Prada.
1: Yep.
0: Emily Blunt.
1: Yep.
0: That is the movie quote of the day right here on the John and Heidi Show. All right.

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1: Did you know that Taylor Swift's first job was removing praying mantis growth pods off the trees at her parents' Christmas tree farm?
0: I did not know that. That's quite a first job.
1: Man. It is. Let's see. The only word for the day after tomorrow is the archaic overmorrow.
0: Oh, I kind of like that though.
1: I do too. It sounds classy.
0: I'll see you over tomorrow.
1: And what do Arkansas, Idaho, Illinois, Kentucky, Missouri, Tennessee, and Texas all have in common?
0: They're all states.
1: They are, but they also all have a city called Paris.
0: Oh, yeah. That's kind of neat.
1: Yeah. And that's news to me.
0: That is also news.

0: 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Here's your forecast for Ajo.
1: Tonight, mostly clear. Low right around 87 for Friday. A slight chance of a shower. Otherwise, sunny and toasty with a high near 110. Friday night, partly cloudy. Low right around 88. Saturday, sunny, toasty, high near 111. Saturday night, partly cloudy. Low right around 87. Currently in Ajo, it's 100 degrees.
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0: Fun fact for you, Heidi.
1: What's that, John?
0: Dandelions are loaded with vitamin A, vitamin C, vitamin K, not to mention calcium, iron, and potassium. Did I ever tell you?
1: I have heard more and more and more that these things are so good for you.
0: Did I ever tell you about the lady, the hippie lady that lived two houses away from me when I was a kid? And we went over there. She was eating dandelions. And we're like, the lady over there was eating dandelions. My mom was like, stay away from her. She was an interesting lady. Fun fact for you, Heidi.
1: What's that, John?
0: From the time of their invention until about the 1600s, high heels were exclusively worn by men.
1: I knew that.
0: Fun fact for you, Heidi.
1: What's that, John?
0: Fewer than 1% of all patented inventions ever make money. So 99% of inventions make no money.
1: Yeah, isn't that crazy?
0: How wild is that? Fun fact for you, Heidi.
1: What's that, John?
0: Lego has an underground vault containing every set they've ever made.
1: Isn't that cool?
0: That is very cool. I bet our daughter would love to go down there. She's a big Lego fan.
1: It'll be heaven for them.
0: And we'll do one final fun fact for you, Heidi.
1: What's that, John?
0: Men tend to tip female waitstaff more. Women tend to tip male waitstaff more.
1: Huh.
0: So that is good to know. Several fun facts. Now you know. Thanks for listening to the John and Heidi Show. Yo.

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With studios in the heart of Ajo Plaza, this is Z89.3 KZAO. Time now for some weird news. A massive steel vault in Tasmania is being built as a time capsule for the planet. It's known as Earth's Black Box. The impenetrable structure, the size of a bus, will record humanity's impact on climate change, storing real-time data on rising temperatures, sea levels, scientific findings, and major events. Inspired by the black box used in an airplane, which is orange, by the way. I don't know why they don't just call it the orange box. The project is designed to preserve a record of how Earth reached a potential climate crisis. People will be able to view the data online. Supporters hope the vault will inspire action, while critics question whether a message of future catastrophe is enough to change behavior today. It is hoped that we'll be up and running by December. I've got a link if that's something that interests you, but I think the whole thing sounds a bit odd. That's why it's today's weird news.

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0: Time now for the question of the day. This one's for you, Heidi. 40% of homes that have this are difficult to sell. What is it?
1: Swimming pool.
0: No. A number 13 in the address.
1: Oh.
0: Yeah, I'm trying to think.
1: Yeah, if that wouldn't faze me.
0: Me either. I'm trying to think if we've ever had a 13 in our address.
1: No, I don't know. I don't know if we have or not, but it wouldn't. It wouldn't.
0: How many addresses
1: keep me
0: have
1: from
0: we
1: buying
0: had
1: a house
0: since we've been married?
1: Well, that's just it. It would take a while to go through the Rolodex.
0: But
1: of,
0: in 26 years, it's over a dozen.
1: Has it been 13 houses? Have it? Has it been? Did
0: it
1: we land
0: be
1: on lucky number 13?
0: We'll have to go through and figure that out. That'll be a fun thing for us to do later when we have more time. That is your question of the day on the John and Heidi Show.

0: 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What do you have for me there, Heidi?
1: We're going to continue on with our dumb crooks here for the next few days.
0: All right.
1: This gentleman, Matthew Lehinsky of Long Island, New York, was already a scientist by age 23.
0: Oh, wow.
1: He even had his own facility. Quantitative Laboratories, LLC, which analyzed legal cannabis. Late one night in June of 2023, he called 911 to report a burglary in progress at the lab. When officers arrived, they didn't find a burglar, but they did find, according to the New York Post, 100 items of lab equipment, chemical reagents, and solvents that go into meth, along with over 3 ounces of meth, 625,000 milligrams of pure ketamine, and 20 plastic jugs of gamma butylglyceride. I don't know if I said any of that right, which is similar to the date rape drug, GHB, $40,000. His lawyer argued that his brilliant client was not a drug dealer, but was studying drug addiction for the public good. The sketchy study and ill-advised 911 call landed him 4 years in prison.
0: Wowzers.
1: Yeah, you don't call 911 at your facility when you're making meth.
0: Yeah. Well, I'll note that.
1: Gosh.
0: And here's a better idea. Don't make meth.
1: Don't make meth.
0: Yeah,
1: no.
0: Let's just do that instead. All right. Well, that is something special with...

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1: Tonight, mostly clear, low right around 87 for Friday. Slight chance of a shower. Otherwise, sunny and toasty with a high near 110. Friday night, partly cloudy, low right around 88. Saturday, sunny, toasty, high near 111. Saturday night, partly cloudy, low right around 87. Currently in Ajo, it's 98 degrees.
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7: Al.
8: 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Or did she bring it back last week? 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
7: Al.
8: Yes, Mike?
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0: Thanks for listening to the John and Heidi Show on Z89.3. Time now for the list. This is called Lost in Translations. These are movies that we had a name for them here, but they named it something different in China.
1: Oh.
0: So Dumb and Dumber. In China, they called it Two Stupid, Stupid People. Yeah, that's a good name for it. Ghostbusters, Superpower Dare to Die Team.
1: Oh, my.
0: Yeah. Nixon, the movie Nixon, was just called The Big Liar.
1: Oh. Aww.
0: Anchorman, Ace Announcer. Knocked Up, One Night, Big Belly. The Full Monty, Six Naked Pigs.
1: Wow.
0: The Naked Gun movie, The Gun Died Laughing. Guardians of the Galaxy, Interplanetary Unusual Attacking. Solo, wow. a Star Wars story, Ranger Solo, and the movie As Good As It Gets. Do you remember the movie?
1: I do, vaguely.
0: They called it Mr. Cat Poop. Why would they have called it that? I don't remember that as part of the movie, but I'm going to have to watch it again, apparently. Those are all the real names that they call those movies in China. Some interesting stuff there. That is the list on the John and Heidi Show.
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0: 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We always like to wrap things up around here with good news. Take a listen to this. A stranger saw a struggling veteran at the airport. Days later, he received a whole bunch of money. I'll tell you how much here in a second. Started as a quiet moment at an airport. She was looking out the window, this young lady here, and she saw a guy working his tail off. And he was an older gentleman. Turns out he's a Navy veteran. Lucinda, that's her name. She was sitting at the John Wayne Airport, Southern California, back in May, getting ready to get on a flight to head to Utah for a family funeral. She noticed and could not quit watching this gentleman who was kind of shuffling around out there. She said her heart just sank. The longer she watched him, every step appeared painful. He was going a little slower than the young kids out there. She continued to watch him lifting equipment, positioning stairs, moving aircraft fueling equipment around. Didn't complain to anybody. She said, I just saw somebody who needed a little bit of support, some love, and some kindness. What was really hard for me was just the condition that he was in. I didn't even know his story at that point. She thought, if there's somebody out there who knows who he is, I would like to get a chance to chat with him. She had no idea how this was going to change his life. Within hours, the video had been viewed over 1 million times. Before long, the internet sleuths found out his name is James Blair. He's a 64-year-old Navy veteran, spent decades serving his country and his community. She found out he was in the Navy from 1980 to 1990. Then when he left the Navy, he was working at the airport, and he's been there for a long, long time. She said, when she talked to him, he said his plan was to work until he could no longer work. Well, she decided maybe you should get a chance to retire.
1: Right.
0: You've served your time.
1: Love
0: so this. She set up a little GoFundMe, and that GoFundMe has racked up over $184,000.
1: Love these stories.
0: Yeah, and again,
1: so
0: she didn't have to do this. 6,000 donors contributed right away to get it up to that amount, and the thing is still open. If you'd like to see the video, if you'd like to learn more about this entire story, I've got a link to it. It's in the show notes for today at johnandheidishow.com. Time to say goodbye, Heidi.
1: Goodbye, Heidi.
0: Goodbye, everybody. Have a great day. Thank you for listening to the John and Heidi Show on a Thursday.

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0: Mandatory Morrissey there, and the Smiths with Shakespeare's Sister, Blur, Magic America, and yes, that is Wham, and that is the Wham rap. For some reason, that song was in my head this week. I hated Wham when they came out. They were huge when I was in the ninth grade and the eighth grade. And I remember being in the ninth grade, listening to my favorite Top 40 station, and the Wham rap came on. And I'm like, that couldn't be them, because that song is so freaking cool. And yep, it was. Welcome to the Brit Pop Show. I'm Bob Stein. That's Rob Lee. More right after this.
1: Stand by. We'll be back with the best of British on the Brit Pop Show with Bob Stein. Right after this.
0: From Sun Oita, Mexico, to the Valley of the Sun, this is Z89.3 and 101.5 HD3 Phoenix.

0: and this is the Britpop Show. I'm Bob Stye. I'm lucky enough I get to play these great songs every week. I can only imagine what it must have been like growing up in the UK and hearing and experiencing these songs for the first time over there. Oh, wait! Our wonderful producer, Rob Lee, grew up there. He must have a great memory for us. Robert?
1: Back to 1987 for my song this week. It was never really a hit at the time, reaching number 24 in the UK charts. But a few years later, it became popular due to the dance, rave and Ibiza scene. And I'm glad it did, because it gets played to this day. Scarlet Fantastic, This Is No Memory.

0: British sense of humour.
1: The best in the world.
2: This is a crisis. A large crisis.
3: In fact, if you've got a moment, it's a 12-storey crisis with a magnificent entrance hall, carpeting throughout, 24-hour porterage, and an enormous sign on the roof saying, "This is a large crisis." A large crisis requires a large plan. Get me two pencils and a pair of underpants.
2: This is an old trick I picked up in the Sudan. We tell HQ that I've gone insane, and I will be invalided back to Blighty before you can say a wibble. A poor, gormless idiot.
4: Well, I'm a poor, gormless idiot, sir, and I've never been invalided back to Blighty.
2: Yes, Rory, but you never said a wibble. Now, ask me some simple questions.
4: Right. What is your name?
2: Wibble.
4: What is 2 plus 2?
2: Oh, wibble, wibble.
4: Where do you live?
2: London?
4: Hey?
2: A small village on Mars, just outside the capital city.

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1: Poison Arrow. It's the Rip Hop Show with Bob Stai, James, and Lade. And yes, I got caught up in all the World Cup hype. I'm not going to call it hype, though. It was a lot of fun. As the time I'm recording this, we don't know who won the big thing yet because it's happening right now. But I can tell you some facts that in the U.S., the USA versus Belgium, round 16, 30 million viewers watched it on Fox television. 30 million U.S. viewers watched what we call soccer. That's crazy, isn't it? Some other facts you might want to know: that the Norway versus the England quarterfinal, 21.8 million U.S. viewers, making it the highest ever English language viewership for a non-United States sports World Cup telecast. So, crazy. Crazy, crazy numbers. The World Cup in North America was a huge hit this year. I was rooting for England. Of course I was rooting for England, because I'm a wannabe Brit. Later on the show today, I'm going to give a little comparison on how being a English sports fan is like being a Philadelphia sports fan. There's so many similarities. This is the Britpop Show.
0: Stand by. 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
3: Tonight, mostly clear. Low right around 87 for Friday. Slight chance of a shower. Otherwise, sunny and toasty with a high near 110. Friday night, partly cloudy, low right around 88. Saturday, sunny, toasty, high near 111. Saturday night, partly cloudy, low right around 87. Currently in Ajo, it's 97 degrees.
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12: Hi, folks. This is Big Al.
13: And Big Mike at A&M Autoland. 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
12: Folks, I didn't know I was getting a bad night's sleep until I talked with the friendly, knowledgeable salespeople at the Bed Bunker.
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14: For a good night's rest, come to the Bed Bunker and tell them A&M Autoland sent you.
13: Now, what's the Bed Bunker paying you? 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
12: Here. Here's half.
13: This is half?
12: Yes.
13: Gee, that's a lot. 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
12: Hey, get your own sponsor.
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0: See, those first two tracks segue to each other, so I love it. Off Viva Hate, Morrissey's first solo album, Alsatian Cousin with the greatest bass line ever, into Little Man What Now. That's Mandatory Morrissey. We do it once an hour here on the Print Pop Show. Whitetown, Yeah Woman, and The Cure, Just Like Heaven. 25-minute Britpop block is on the way right after this.
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3: Tonight, mostly clear. Low right around 87 for Friday. A slight chance of a shower. Otherwise, sunny and toasty with a high near 110. Friday night, partly cloudy. Low right around 88. Saturday, sunny, toasty, high near 111. Saturday night, partly cloudy. Low right around 87. Currently in Ajo, it's 96 degrees.
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You're in the middle of a 25-minute Britpop block. I'm Bob Stye with your UK Minute. So, I got a few big loves in my life. Everything from England, everything from the UK, and Philadelphia sports. There are some similarities. The main one is the "No One Likes Us" chant. Philadelphia fans enjoy being hated by other teams and other fans around the country. We should have done the All-Star game. We booed our own players from the other leagues. England fans, yeah, they want to be respected globally, but you know what? They feel slighted always like us. They feel like they don't get enough respect. And another big thing, heartbreaks. As I watch England choke in the World Cup, you know how many heartbreaks Philadelphia sports fans face every year. So the loves of my life, the passions, England, Philadelphia sports, it's all about pain. And the Britpop Show.

0: 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Squeeze Tempted and Cranberries Dreams. 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I'm Bob Stein. 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We're working on it right now, where you can get your favorite Britpop clothes. When you wear them, everybody will know you have the best taste of music in the world. I'm Bob Stein. That's Rob Lee. 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

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Hanging out with the What's a Josh broadcast. How are you on this finally Friday? It is finally the day where we can relax, enjoy National Tequila Day, National Cousins Day, National Amelia Earhart Day, National Drive-Thru Day. And if today's your day, if it's your birthday, happy birthday to you. Thanks for spending it right here on the What's a Josh broadcast. I know.

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1: Here's your forecast for Ajo.
2: Tonight, mostly clear. Low right around 87 for Friday. A slight chance of a shower. Otherwise, sunny and toasty with a high near 110. Friday night, partly cloudy. Low right around 88. Saturday, sunny, toasty, high near 111. Saturday night, partly cloudy. Low right around 87. Currently in Ajo, it's 94 degrees.
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2: 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The Ajo Elks Lodge, number 1576, located on Highway 85 in Ajo. 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
9: 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Or did she bring it back last week? 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
9: Here, Mike, put this oil rag in your mouth to keep from swallowing your tongue.
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0: 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You're on the What's a Josh broadcast, and every Friday we do Bragging Rights Only Trivia to get y'all warmed up for this weekend if you're going to any trivia matches. This one involves real history, no tricks, no wordplay. I know we do that a lot. It's something you've definitely heard of, but I'm guessing not everyone knows the answer. I'll give you the question next.
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Got breaking rights only trivia here on the What's a Josh broadcast. You ready for it? What year did humans first land on the moon? What year did humans first land on the moon? If you know it, keep it to yourself. If you don't know it, don't look it up. I'll give you the answer here in a couple songs.

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1: And the What's Josh broadcast. And bragging rights only trivia, what year did humans first land on the moon? Did you guess 1965? If you did, you're wrong. The answer? 1969. Yeah, the first moon landing happened in 69 during Apollo 11. Astronaut Neil Armstrong became the first person to walk on the moon, followed by Buzz Aldrin. Armstrong's famous line, that's one small step for man, one giant leap for mankind. That's where that came from. 1969. That was the year it happened. That's your bragging rights only trivia. More on the way.
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Thanks for checking out the What's a Josh broadcast. You get a chance, check out my website at whatsajosh.com. That's how you get in touch with me. You hear people texting me all the time. They click the message me button right there and it goes directly to my cell phone. So a couple cool things there. We got the arcade going and my video project, the Paranormal Exploring Project, is up right now. Right now we're featuring the Eloise Psychiatric Hospital. We did a tour of this place in Detroit probably about a year ago, and we have this

0: From the Desert Diamond Casino Rye Weather Center, here's your forecast for Ajo.
1: Tonight, mostly clear, low right around 87 for Friday. Slight chance of a shower. Otherwise, sunny and toasty with a high near 110. Friday night, partly cloudy, low right around 88. Saturday, sunny, toasty, high near 111. Saturday night, partly cloudy, low right around 87. Currently in Ajo, it's 94 degrees.
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Hanging on the What's a Josh broadcast. How is your summer going so far? I want to hear from you at whatsajosh.com. What fun things have you done? Brag a little bit. What did you do? Who'd you do it with? I'm telling you this because I have got vacation fever. I am just a week away from a two-week vacation. And that is not a vacation from this. I love doing this show. This show is like my getaway from my full-time job. But 2 weeks away from my full-time job, which drains every ounce of energy from me. It drains literally everything. One of these days, I will tell stories to you about that job. Right now, I can't. But anyway, 2 weeks, 3 days of that going to be spent on the beaches of Lake Michigan in northern Michigan. I'm super excited for that. But I want to know about your summer. How's it going so far? I'm not going to say we're towards the end of it. We're right in the middle of it. We'd love to hear from you at whatsajosh.com.

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Hey, another What's a Josh broadcast. I want to know about your summer. How's it going so far? Jason sent me a message. Spent a week in the Outer Banks with my whole family. Sunburns fade. Memories did not. It was a lot of fun. Carol, we took the grandkids to Myrtle Beach for the first time. Watching them see the ocean was priceless. And by the way, Josh, we were streaming you the entire way. So thank you for keeping us company. Carol, thank you for that one. One for Mike. Every Saturday has been spent on the pontoon with friends. I honestly couldn't ask for a better summer. That's what we want. I want to know, how is your summer going? What have you been doing? Make us jealous. Head over to whatsajosh.com. Hit that button that says message me. The morning.

I used to think about immature things. You know, like, do you love me? Do you want me? Are you gonna call me like you said you would? Is this really your real phone number?

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Thorough as f- don't need your chest. Psychic as f- can reach your chest. Zodiac sign, it must be a Gemini moon, cause we about to go half mistake.

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We're talking vacations here on the What's a Josh broadcast, or even your summer. It doesn't have to be a vacation. What have you done this summer that's either been relaxing or fun? Ron said didn't travel anywhere yet. My wife and I have grilled out on the patio almost every weekend. Sometimes that's all you need. I always say that people tell me why I like being home all the time. Number one, it's my space. Number two, you pay. That's like the most expensive thing you're ever going to pay for is your house. So I'm going to use it, right? I'm going to use it. Trevor said, my brother and I hiked the Smokies for 4 days. No cell service. It was glorious. Could you imagine 4 days without your phone or any technology? It's very tempting, isn't it? We'd love to hear from you. What's a Josh.com?

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Hey, now the What's a Josh broadcast. What have you done this summer that's been fun? Something like a vacation? Denise said, my biggest summer adventure has been trying to keep my

on the a cruise. I've never gone on a cruise before, but I'm going to go. And it's like a 3-day cruise. And I think it departs from Miami or something like that. So what we're going to do is I've got those 3 days, and then I took like another 2 weeks off from my full-time job just so I can recuperate from those 3 days. So right there with you on that one, Kevin. Thank you for that one. We got more.

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1: Here's your forecast for Ajo.
2: Tonight, mostly clear. Low right around 87 for Friday. A slight chance of a shower. Otherwise, sunny and toasty with a high near 110. Friday night, partly cloudy. Low right around 88. Saturday, sunny, toasty, high near 111. Saturday night, partly cloudy. Low right around 87. Currently in Ajo, it's 93 degrees.
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10: What?
11: Tell them the name of the street we're on.
10: Gee, Mike, you know, all the years we've worked here, I never noticed the street sign.
11: If you don't know what street we're on, how do you expect people to find us?
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13: Never mind. 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

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Another What's a Josh broadcast, and the Retro Movie Quote of the Day. We've got a fun one, and we're going to jump up to 1988 for this movie. And I forgot this movie even existed. It stars Bob Hoskins. Those of you who just heard that name, you know exactly what movie I'm about to quote, and I'll give you that quote next.

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1: Hand over your license and registration. 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Is there something funny here, boy?
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2: 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Are you saying Meow?
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1: Do I look like a cat to you, boy? Am I jumping around all nimbly-bimbly from tree to tree?
2: No.
1: Am I drinking milk from a saucer?
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Going to 1988 for the retro movie quote of the day here in the What's a Josh broadcast. You don't know how hard it is being a woman looking the way I do. You don't know how hard it is being a woman looking the way I do. That's from 1988. The other hint I gave you is it stars Bob Hoskins. What movie is that from? If you know it, keep it to yourself. If you don't know it, I'll give you the answer next. Kinda like

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You don't know how hard it is being a woman looking the way I do. That's your retro movie quote of the day with your What's Josh broadcast. Taking it back to 1988, to combine live action and animation in a groundbreaking way, stars Bob Hoskins with the voices of Charles Fleischer, I think is how you say his name, and Kathleen Turner. Won 4 Academy Awards for its innovative visual effects and editing. Disney and Warner Brother characters appeared together in the same movie, something incredibly rare, and it's became one of the biggest family hits of the late 80s. What was it? Who Framed Roger Rabbit? Who remembers that movie? You don't know how hard it is being a woman looking the way I do. And there's your quote. The What's a Josh broadcast, we'll do it again on Monday.

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Hanging out with the What's a Josh broadcast. How are you on this finally Friday? It is finally the day where we can relax, enjoy National Tequila Day, National Cousins Day, National Amelia Earhart Day, National Drive-Thru Day. And if today's your day, if it's your birthday, happy birthday to you. Thanks for spending it right here on the What's a Josh broadcast. Yeah.

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0: 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Here's your forecast for Ajo.
1: Tonight, mostly clear. Low right around 87 for Friday. A slight chance of a shower. Otherwise, sunny and toasty with a high near 110. Friday night, partly cloudy. Low right around 88. Saturday, sunny, toasty, high near 111. Saturday night, partly cloudy. Low right around 87. Currently in Ajo, it's 92 degrees.
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It's something you've definitely heard of, but I'm guessing not everyone knows the answer. I'll give you the question next.

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1: You got breaking rights only trivia here on the What's a Josh broadcast. You ready for it? What year did humans first land on the moon? What year did humans first land on the moon? If you know it, keep it to yourself. If you don't know it, don't look it up. I'll give you the answer here in a couple songs.

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1: And the What's Josh broadcast and bragging rights only trivia. What year did humans first land on the moon? Did you guess 1965? If you did, you're wrong. The answer? 1969. Yeah, the first moon landing happened in 69 during Apollo 11. Astronaut Neil Armstrong became the first person to walk on the moon, followed by Buzz Aldrin. Armstrong's famous line, that's one small step for man, one giant leap for mankind. That's where that came from. 1969. That was the year it happened. That's your bragging rights only trivia. More on the way.
2: Real too. Oh! I ain't gonna stop. I see the... I ain't gonna stop. I mean.

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1: 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That's how you get in touch with me. You hear people texting me all the time. 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We got the arcade going, and my video project, the Paranormal Exploring Project, is up right now. Right now, we're featuring the Eloise Psychiatric Hospital. We did a tour of this place in Detroit probably about a year ago, and we have this full video of everything we experienced, not trying to convince anyone of any paranormal activity. We're just trying to see if some weird things will happen. Yes, you go into an abandoned psychiatric hospital in the middle of the night, with permission, by the way. Weird things are going to happen. We have it documented right now at whatsajosh.com.

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1: Here's your forecast for Ajo.
2: Tonight, mostly clear. Low right around 87 for Friday. A slight chance of a shower. Otherwise, sunny and toasty with a high near 110. Friday night, partly cloudy. Low right around 88. Saturday, sunny, toasty, high near 111. Saturday night, partly cloudy. Low right around 87. Currently in Ajo, it's 90 degrees.
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Hanging out on the What's a Josh broadcast. How is your summer going so far? I want to hear from you at whatsajosh.com. What fun things have you done? Brag a little bit. What did you do? Who'd you do it with? I'm telling you this because I have got vacation fever. I am just a week away from a two-week vacation, and that is not a vacation from this. I love doing this show. This show is like my getaway from my full-time job, but 2 weeks away from my full-time job, which drains every ounce of energy from me. It drains literally everything. One of these days, I will tell stories to you about that job. Right now, I can't. But anyway, 2 weeks, 3 days of that going to be spent on the beaches of Lake Michigan in northern Michigan. I'm super excited for that. But I want to know about your summer. How's it going so far? I'm not going to say we're towards the end of it. We're right in the middle of it. We'd love to hear from you at whatsajosh.com.

bitch still impregnant, all that ready. 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
4: Hey, another What's a Josh broadcast. Want to know about your summer? How's it going so far? Jason sent me a message. Spent a week in the Outer Banks with my whole family. Sunburns fade. Memories did not. It was a lot of fun. Carol, we took the grandkids to Myrtle Beach for the first time. Watching them see the ocean was priceless. And by the way, Josh, we were streaming you the entire way. So thank you for keeping us company. Carol, thank you for that one. One for Mike. Every Saturday has been spent on the pontoon with friends. I honestly couldn't ask for a better summer. That's what we want. I want to know, how is your summer going? What have you been doing? Make us jealous. Head over to whatsajosh.com. Hit that button that says message me.

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1: Well, that's going to do it for the What's a Josh broadcast for this week, for this Friday. I really hope you have a great weekend. I hope you can relax, take a few deep breaths. Even if you got to work this weekend, just enjoy the weather, enjoy your health, enjoy yourself, enjoy your family, and I hope to see you back here on Monday. Love you. Have a great day.

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0: 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Here's your forecast for Ajo.
1: For Friday, going to be sunny and toasty, high near 110. Tonight, partly cloudy, low right around 87. Saturday, sunny, toastier with a high near 112. Saturday night, mostly cloudy, low right around 87. For Sunday, mostly sunny, toasty, high near 104. Currently in Ajo, it's 89 degrees.
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7: Yes, Mike?
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3: From Feature Story News in Brussels, I'm William Denslow. Thousands of people have been forced to evacuate as wildfires continue to spread across southwest France. This comes as Spain has declared a state of emergency due to blazes close to the capital, Madrid. European Commission spokesperson Anna Kaiser-Itkonen says the EU is stepping up support.
4: Received the Spanish request for civil protection mechanism last night, and we are now mobilised already fourth airplanes with Copernicus satellite imagery also supporting the response on the ground. These planes are hosted in Greece, two of them in Greece and two of them in Italy, and they're now deployed in Spain to help. And as is always the case with the civil protection mechanism and the RescEU, the member state needs to make the request for this help.
3: Protesters are gathering across India Friday as the youth-led Cockroach Janata Party has called for demonstrations in every district, demanding the resignation of the country's education minister, tied to an examination leak scandal. The movement rejected the government's offer of talks, saying its core demand for the minister's removal has not been addressed. Ishan Garg reports from New Delhi.
5: The numbers at Jantar Mantar, which is just a few metres away from where I am, they are starting to swell up again, and this comes as the Cockroach Janata Party, which is the youth-led movement, they have called for a nationwide protest against the question of paper leaks, but also mainly demanding the resignation of India's education minister. They have released pamphlets to their supporters online saying that in every district of India, they should be organising some kind of demonstration, and they've also published a list of so-called do's and don'ts, what to do during a protest, emphasizing that the protests need to remain peaceful.
3: A new American tariff of up to 12.5% on 60 of the country's trading partners has taken effect, covering virtually all goods imported into the United States. The duties replace a global 10% tariff that expired Friday after reaching its statutory time limit following a Supreme Court ruling. The Trump administration says the new levies target countries that have failed to prevent goods made with forced labor from entering global trade. Kate Fisher reports from Washington.
6: I'm sure they will be challenged, but this is a slightly stronger legal basis than the way Donald Trump previously tried to introduce tariffs. They're being imposed primarily under Section 301 of the 1974 Trade Act, rather than the International Emergency Economic Powers Act that the Trump administration relied on previously.
3: And US President Donald Trump has warned he will hold Iran responsible for any further Houthi attacks on shipping, threatening what he called major military punishment against both Iran and the Yemen-based group. From bureaus worldwide, this is FSN.
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2: From the Desert Diamond Casino Y Weather Center, here's your forecast for Ajo.
9: For Friday, going to be sunny and toasty, high near 110. Tonight, partly cloudy, low right around 87. Saturday, sunny, toastier with a high near 112. Saturday night, mostly cloudy, low right around 87. For Sunday, mostly sunny, toasty, high near 104. Currently in Ajo, it's 89 degrees.
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12: It is so hot. It's a heat wave, a tropical heat wave. Today is National Thermal Engineer Day. And you'd think after people that have that title that did figure out how the hell to fix this. Thermal engineers, fix this. Holy crap. It's hot where you are. I don't know if it's hot. It's hot where we are. In fact, you may or may not be able to hear a fan in the background of the studio, which you may or may not be able to hear. It's actually pretty quiet. But you might go like, what is that little, you know, if I stop talking for a second, you might be able to hear it. I don't know. We're going to leave it on because it's just too hot in here.
13: Gotta leave it on.
12: We're just going to leave it on. Sorry.
13: Yeah.
12: Today is International Self-Care Day, which has to do with the fan. Okay. National Drive-Thru Day. Okay. I'm all about not cooking. National Amelia Earhart Day. Now, I didn't look this up because I didn't have time, but it's probably

0: tequila.
1: Before I came on the air, I heard this on another radio station. It's like he always wanted to have a tequila company called, are you ready? Mockingbird Tequila. Get it? Tequila Mockingbird? Ba-da-bum.
0: Ba-da-bum.
1: It's National Cousins Day. We all have cousins. Some we like, some we'd rather not talk about.
0: It's Amelia Hart's birthday.
1: Is that it? That's why? Okay, real quickly, we're going to tell you whether or not... Okay, we're going to name a celebrity. You tell us their equally famous cousin. You're not going to get any of these.
0: I won't get any of them.
1: Okay, so I'm just going to list them.
0: Okay.
1: Celine Dion has a famous music cousin. Ninth cousin once removed.
0: A ninth cousin once
1: popular,
0: removed.
1: Popular, popular... pop artist of the same era, and it's a female.
0: I don't really
1: besides,
0: know.
1: Besides Celine Dion, who is one of the most famous female pop artists of the 1980s and 90s? Starts
0: Whitney
1: with an M.
0: Who? Mariah Carey.
1: No. Madonna. Madonna Celine Dion are ninth cousins once removed.
0: Weird.
1: How about Quincy Jones? Quincy Jones is both a distant cousin of George Washington and Tennessee Williams. Wow, that's crazy.
0: Wow.
1: Former President George W. Bush. Very distant, but really a cousin with General Colin Powell. Who was his Secretary of State. Yeah. President Franklin D. Roosevelt.
0: Okay.
1: You'd think that he was cousins with Theodore Roosevelt, which I believe he was, but he was also... fourth cousins once removed, the President Ulysses S. Grant.
0: Huh.
1: Ulysses S. Grant, U.S. Grant. Mm. And how about this one? Jerry Lee Lewis, of all people to be cousins with. Jimmy Swaggart. Jimmy Swaggart. Yeah. Now, Jerry Lee was the guy who married his 13-year-old cousin. You might remember that. Yeah. And by the way, Jerry Lee is also the famous cousin of Mickey Gilley. There you go.
0: I think that's probably the only one.
1: That's the one you probably knew.
0: That's probably, yeah.
1: And of course, my cousin Vinny, Joe Pesci. Okay. Next. All right, there you go. Happy National Cousins Day today. And let's get ready. Let's get set. It's the Friday show. Let's go.

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1: It's so hot.
2: How hot is it?
1: So hot that the air quality in about five states is on alert. High alert. That's how high hot it is.
2: Oh, wow. Well, I don't know here. It's 88% humidity, which is...
1: It's like, that sucks. If you live in parts of the western U.S., today might be a really good day to keep the windows shut.
2: All and I know is
1: your outdoor plans
2: it's
1: going to
2: be slightly cooler than
1: where,
2: yesterday.
1: Where we are? Well, okay.
2: Maybe by 3 degrees.
1: Air quality alerts are in effect across portions of Arizona, California, Oregon, Washington, and Idaho.
2: Goodness sakes.
1: As wildfire smoke and smog combine to create unhealthy conditions. Not only is it hot, but we got the smoke. In the Pacific Northwest, drifting wildfire smoke is pushing pollution levels into the unhealthy range. We're talking about Seattle, Washington, and Spokane, and Portland, Oregon. Yeah, bad. While communities around Phoenix, Tucson, and here in Southern California are also dealing with elevated ground-level ozone.
2: Oh, really?
1: Ground-level ozone. Now? Yeah. Officials say the combination can make breathing difficult, especially for children, older adults, and anyone with asthma, heart disease, or other respiratory conditions. If you live in a metropolitan area where smog has been an issue for the last 40 or some odd years, you've heard that before, right? When you get these stage one alerts.
2: Youngins, yeah, I haven't heard the ground youngins, ozone.
1: Elderly,
2: thing.
1: You know, asthma, heart disease. Health experts recommend staying indoors as much as possible, keeping windows and doors closed, and avoiding strenuous outdoor exercise. What is that, by the way? What
2: and
1: is
2: fans on.
1: Yeah, until the conditions improve. If you need to be outside for an extended period, a properly fitted N95 mask can help reduce exposure to harmful particles in the air. Yes, indeed.
2: Huh.
1: Now, the biggest concern is tiny pollutants known as PM2.5. Or is that 2.5? I don't know. I'm going to say 2.5. These microscopic particles are small enough to bypass the body's natural defenses. In other words, nostril hair. No, I mean, I don't know. They didn't say that. I'm thinking that's your natural defense, right?
2: All right, how do they...
1: And it can travel deep into the lungs and even enter the bloodstream, increasing the risk of breathing problems and cardiovascular issues.
2: But if you live in that area, you're going to breathe that stuff in.
1: Well, you're going to want to use air conditioning. And, you know, because if you're inside, your air conditioner filters the air, right? It's good.
2: Right.
1: And it cools at the same time. So, anyway... So the forecast today, mostly smoky with a strong chance of staying on a couch, right?
2: I got to work, but yeah.
1: Yeah, well, you're not going to go outside. I'm not going outside. Anyway, take it easy so we can have cooler days ahead, we hope, and less smoky. Maybe.

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1: Oh, it's so hot. I'm going to jump in the shower and hose off. And I'm claiming some shower thoughts today while trying to cool off. At the same time, all about beating the heat wave edition. Here, hold my frying pan. Or is that my sidewalk? Somewhere this weekend, someone will stand in front of the freezer with the door open and call it air conditioning. The phrase, I'll just run a few errands, becomes comedy once it hits 105 degrees. Every grocery store becomes a tourist attraction when the AC is set to Arctic. If your steering wheel leaves a waffle pattern on your hands, summer has officially peaked. The best part of filling up your gas tank is the 5 seconds you get to stand under the station canopy. And every heat wave creates one person who says, it's dry heat, and 500 others who immediately stop listening.

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1: Things you didn't know you need to know today, but you do, you really do, because we rip them from the headlines.
0: Rip. There you go.
1: What's the worst pain imaginable?
0: Oh, my word. I don't know. Kidney stone. Gallstone. Stone.
1: They do say for men, kidney stones, you have to think about that as like childbirth.
0: Mm-hmm.
1: So, because you can't experience childbirth, but you can experience a kidney stone.
0: You know, passing a kid out of one size orifice is one thing, but passing a stone out of a really tiny orifice, yeah, probably. I can see that. Yeah.
1: Yeah.
0: Yeah.
1: Anyway.
0: So for dudes,
1: healthcare providers rank kidney stones as the most painful condition a person can experience.
0: I gotcha.
1: Childbirth came in second, followed by major physical trauma is in third.
0: Oh, sure. There's always that.
1: Yeah. Well, yeah, because then you're talking about like, you know, burns and
0: burns,
1: breaks.
0: Getting hurt, blunt force. Yeah, all that.
1: So
0: it's going to leave a mark.
1: Apparently, kidney stones looked at childbirth and said, hold my mineral deposit.
0: All right.
1: So, are you looking for a little fixer-upper?
0: A little fixer-upper?
1: Yeah.
0: Okay. No. But, okay.
1: But just in case you were.
0: Okay.
1: You know, hypothetically.
0: Hypothetically,
1: Windfall
0: yes.
1: Farms in Paso Robles.
0: Oh, Paso Robles. Up the road from us, yeah.
1: Yeah. It's headed to auction.
0: Really? It's called Windfall.
1: Windfall Farms. Yeah. It's like, oops.
0: Oops-a-daisy.
1: It's in times like these, I wish I was in that position because it's 700 acres, wine country estate.
0: Yeah, wine country, yeah.
1: It was owned by Alex Trebek for 37 years.
0: Oh, wow.
1: Yep.
0: Okay, so.
1: Now, back in 2001, it sold for $1.6 million. It could now fetch more than $30 million.
0: I know, because it belonged to Alex Trebek.
1: Yeah.
0: Wow.
1: And
0: wow.
1: You're talking 700 acres in wine.
0: That's a bit, And if they got wine on it, they're going to make it back. They will.
1: Especially if the grapes are there, you know, and by now they would have aged nicely.
0: Yeah.
1: So, Taco Bell's, can you smell it? I can smell it.
0: Yeah, wineries. Oh, yeah. Oh. Love the smell of a winery.
1: Oh, my goodness sakes.
0: Yeah. And you know, constant temperature in a winery is about 55 degrees. Otherwise, it'll spoil the wine. So,
1: yes.
0: Hot day, going wine tasting, perfect.
1: Oh, there you go.
0: Perfect. Yeah.
1: And it just smells so
0: smells so good.
1: Stinking good.
0: Yeah, it does.
1: Taco Bell says, hold the veggies.
0: Oh, man.
1: The chain has introduced a new $3 melty pepper jack steak burrito. And it's loaded with steak. It's loaded with cheese. And it's loaded with pepper jack sauce, rice, and sour cream. And not a single little vegetable.
0: No green whatsoever.
1: In a 3-mile radius. Coming on the heels of the recent lettuce-related parasite outbreak.
0: Oh, man.
1: And now we're hearing there's probably something else.
0: Something else.
1: Like a little parasite party going on.
0: Oh, man.
1: They said, wait, The world, they'll get weird and they don't even pay attention. We'll just take it over by germ.
0: Yeah, right. There you go.
1: Coming up, it's being embraced by customers who'd rather eat their burrito or have their burrito not include anything that once grew in the ground.
0: No, that's good. That's a real good thing. Wow. And there you go. Those are some things you didn't know you needed to know today. Ripped
1: from the headline.
2: Killer.
3: Yeah.

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2: 1, 2, 3.

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1: And now for today's edition of All the News You Could Care Less About. Here's your reporter, who you also could care less about.
2: We haven't talked about this person in a while.
0: Who's that? Who's that?
2: Gratefully. Kim Kardashian.
0: Oh. Wow. She returns to the scene of the crime, huh?
2: Yeah. She's found a clever way to turn one of her biggest public setbacks into a marketing punchline.
0: Uh-oh.
2: Kim just unveiled her new energy drink.
0: Are you kidding me?
2: It's called Update.
0: Update.
2: It's in a tongue-in-cheek commercial that pokes fun at her unsuccessful attempt to pass California's bar.
0: Update. Get it? I get it.
2: It opens with the ad opens with Kim at a fake press conference, and she's explaining how she manages to juggle so many businesses.
0: Oh, so many.
2: And her answer is, "My energy is just different."
0: Is it now?
2: Yeah.
0: She's got different energy.
2: All right. But I don't, you know, for me, it's like, no, it's not worth a chuckle. I don't know.
0: You don't want to chuckle. Okay.
2: I didn't find it funny. So,
0: you didn't find it funny?
2: No.
0: Okay.
2: So the commercial then shifts to a museum exhibit where Kimmy is literally on display behind glass.
0: Oh, jeez.
2: Multitasking through a mountain of work while visitors watch.
0: Wow.
2: Yeah.
0: That's got to be... Okay. All right. Is part of that work her laying on her side, like pulling at her underwear? When she did the Skims commercials, like snap.
2: Well, kind of what I was thinking.
0: Against her waist. I remember those. Okay.
2: All right. Mm-hmm.
0: I also remember, I'm going to take you back, the Carl's Jr. salad commercials where she's getting into a bathtub and she's naked from behind and she's eating a salad from Carl's Jr. And they don't sell salads at Carl's Jr.'s anymore. They haven't for some time. So I don't think that was a very successful thing. I don't think that worked, but whatever. So she's selling an energy drink now.
2: Yeah, but I guess this is her dream, you know.
0: Yeah. All right. Sure. It's her dream.
2: And if it's not all weird enough, that's when famed attorney Gloria Allred strolls up and asks the obvious question, "Did you even pass the bar?" And without missing a beat, Kim fires back, "I didn't pass the bar. I didn't pass the bar. I raised it."
0: Oh, no. That's terrible. Wow.
2: So Kim is still pursuing her legal ambitions after falling short on the exam last year. And sources say she plans to take another test when the timing's right.
0: Yeah.
2: In the meantime, she's proving that there's always money to be made from a good one-liner.
0: Yeah, that's true.
2: And if law school doesn't work out, self-deprecating advertising seems like a pretty good, solid backup career.
0: She's going to be 50 before she gets her law degree. You know that. And you think about that for a second. It's like, oh, do we really want to like use her for a lawyer? I don't think so. Anyway, all right. Stan Camp and Morgan.

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1: It's 6:59.
2: From Feature Story News in Brussels, I'm William Denslow. Thousands of people have been forced to evacuate as wildfires continue to spread across southwest France. This comes as Spain has declared a state of emergency due to blazes close to the capital, Madrid. European Commission spokesperson Anna Kaiser-Itkonen says the EU is stepping up support.
3: Received the Spanish request for civil protection mechanism last night, and we are now mobilised already four airplanes with Copernicus satellite imagery also supporting the response on the ground. These planes are hosted in Greece, two of them in Greece and two of them in Italy, and they're now deployed in Spain to help. And as is always the case with the civil protection mechanism and the Rescue EU, the member state needs to make the request for this help.
2: Protesters are gathering across India Friday as the youth-led Cockroach Janata Party has called for demonstrations in every district, demanding the resignation of the country's education minister, tied to an examination leak scandal. The movement rejected the government's offer of talks, saying its core demand for the minister's removal has not been addressed. Ishan Garg reports from New Delhi.
4: The numbers at Jantar Mantar, which is just a few meters away from where I am, they are starting to swell up again. And this comes as the Cockroach Janata Party, which is the youth-led movement, they have called for a nationwide protest against the question of paper leaks, but also mainly demanding the resignation of India's education minister. They have released pamphlets to their supporters online saying that in every district of India, they should be organizing some kind of demonstration. And they've also published a list of so-called do's and don'ts, what to do during a protest, emphasizing that the protests need to remain peaceful.
2: A new American tariff of up to 12.5% on 60 of the country's trading partners has taken effect, covering virtually all goods imported into the United States. The duties replace a global 10% tariff that expired Friday after reaching its statutory time limit following a Supreme Court ruling. The Trump administration says the new levies target countries that have failed to prevent goods made with forced labor from entering global trade. Kate Fisher reports from Washington.
5: I'm sure they will be challenged, but this is a slightly stronger legal basis than the way Donald Trump previously tried to introduce tariffs. They're being imposed primarily under Section 301 of the 1974 Trade Act, rather than the International Emergency Economic Powers Act that the Trump administration relied on previously.
2: And US President Donald Trump has warned he will hold Iran responsible for any further Houthi attacks on shipping, threatening what he called major military punishment against both Iran and the Yemen-based group. From bureaus worldwide, this is FSN.
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8: From the Desert Diamond Casino Y Weather Center, here's your forecast for Ajo.
9: For Friday, going to be sunny and toasty, high near 110. Tonight, partly cloudy, low right around 87. Saturday, sunny, toastier with a high near 112. Saturday night, mostly cloudy, low right around 87. For Sunday, mostly sunny, toasty, high near 104. Currently in Ajo, it's 91 degrees.
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10: 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Located at 811 North Highway 85 in Ajo. Karaoke Friday nights at 9 p.m. The Choo Choo on Highway 85 in Ajo.
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15: 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The Ajo Elks Lodge, number 1576, located on Highway 85 in Ajo. 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
16: Hey kids, on Fridays we like to ask AI to do a little part of our show for us. We call it our AI dad jokes, and this week we asked Cove, our AI chatbot, courtesy of the folks at OpenAI, that's a plug, for some jokes that had to do with the summer heat wave. So if you're ready, here we go with this week's AI dad jokes. AI dad joke number one.
17: I tried to fry an egg on the sidewalk. The chicken asked for royalties.
16: AI dad joke number two.
17: I bought a personal fan. Turns out he's just really supportive and follows me around saying, you got this.
16: Nice. AI dad joke number three.
17: My weather app has stopped giving temperatures and just says, good luck.
16: AI dad joke number four.
17: I asked my dog if he wanted a walk. He handed me the leash and pointed at the sprinkler.
16: And AI dad joke number 5.
17: I turned on the oven by accident. My smoke detector yelled, "Really?
18: This is a sad, sad day."
16: See, we got some good ones this week.
19: It was.
16: Yeah.
19: Good job.
16: What's your thoughts?
19: It's going to be 2 or 3.
16: 2 or 3.
19: Yeah.
16: Huh? All right. Let's see if we got the same one.
19: Two was the personal fan.
16: Yeah, that was my favorite, actually.
19: And the third one was?
16: The third one was the weather app.
19: Number two.
16: Here we go. Winner, winner. Heat up dinner.
17: I bought a personal fan. Turns out he's just really supportive and follows me around saying, yep, "You got this."
18: This is a sad, sad day.
16: Thank you, Cove, once
19: Thanks,
16: again,
19: Cove,
16: for our AI dad jokes for this week.

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2: F My Life and F it up.
1: Yeah, we go to the website, and we don't make these up. We can't make these up. This is.
2: We really don't make up really anything on this.
1: Well, no, sometimes we do. Anyway,
2: well, there are a few things, but all in all.
1: Here's some of the highlights from this week's F My Lives. Today, my mother had to ask me when my birthday was because she gets it confused with the day she bought our old car, FML.
2: Oh. Wow.
1: But she was there, right? Chances are she was there
2: as far as we know.
1: Yeah. Today, my boyfriend stopped in the middle of getting busy to ask if I wanted to get donuts. FML. Wow.
2: Is there something wrong with that?
1: No, but in the middle? Today, my first girlfriend of over 3 years left me for another guy. She said she's looking for someone who can financially provide for her in the future. The dude owns a T-Mobile kiosk. I'm going to medical school. FML.
2: Oh, gosh.
1: Yeah, I've seen the price of my T-Mobile bill, so I'm going to guess that's probably... And finally, today, I was getting sick of listening to the guy in the next room over getting busy with some girl. So I called my girlfriend to see if she wanted to go get some food.
2: And the phone rang
1: next door. Heard her phone ring through the wall. F my life. And there you go. Those are our FMLs for this week. That he's got.

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1: Hey, hey, it's time for some tasty bits.
2: It's time for some tasty tequila.
1: Yeah. Well, yeah, that's true. Here's some things you probably didn't know yesterday. Salvador Dali once conned Yoko Ono into paying $10,000 for a blade of grass. Yoko had offered to pay that amount for one of his mustache hairs, but he secretly substituted the blade of grass because he thought that Yoko Ono was a witch and might use his hair in a spell. I'm going to leave that one where I lay. I mean, you know.
2: Yeah, blades of grass, as far as I know, normally green.
1: Yeah, those can't be used in a witch's spell, though. But
2: no, but it's like, oh, here you go, Yoko Ono. You asked for a mustache hair. Yeah. Wink, wink, nudge, nudge.
1: And I want my $10,000. When someone is in the dark for a long period of time, their sleep schedule adjusts to 36 hours awake, then 12 hours asleep. Scientists have no idea why. So if you work someplace in the dark at night, your sleep schedule is going to adjust to 36 hours awake and 12 hours of sleep. That makes sense.
2: All of a sudden,
1: that makes sense. Yeah.
2: So especially like a restaurant, bar, things like that.
1: Yeah, morning radio show. Double stuffed Oreos only contain 1.86 times as much cream as regular Oreos. Only 1.86. So they're not really a double stuff. If they were double stuffed, they'd be two times, right? Only 1.86.
2: I guess so.
1: That's a ripoff. Oreos, Nabisco, you're ripping us off.
2: Yeah. And I love you.
1: But I'd still have the double stuff anyway. Because I wouldn't buy them if they said 1.86 stuffed Oreos. I wouldn't buy them.
2: Because it's false advertising.
1: False advertising. Well, that's
2: Baker.
1: That's not false. The double is false. Louis the 19th served as the King of France for 20 minutes. He took the throne from his father on August 2nd, 1830. Uh-huh. Thought about it for 20 minutes. I meant 20 minutes. Thought about it for 20 minutes. Decided he didn't want to be king and abdicated so Henry V could take over. That's how you do it right there, Louis. Good job.
2: Jeepers.
1: And the song Mana Mana is now associated with the Muppets, but it was originally written in Italy in 1968 for the soundtrack of a softcore porn movie. Oh, Muppets, how nasty can they be?
2: Oh, my gosh.
1: Wow. The film is orky dorky. And that's our tasty bits for today. So.

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1: Well, here's some other good news about stuff we eat. It wasn't bad enough that we have cyclosporidia, but guess what?
2: Good job.
1: Almost 20 million eggs now have been recalled after concerns that they may be contaminated with salmonella.
2: Our good friend Sam.
1: Yeah, these eggs were produced by Midwest Poultry Services and shipped to retailers, including Kroger, okay, and Brookshire grocery stores in Texas, Louisiana, Oklahoma, Arkansas, New Mexico, and Mississippi. If you live in one of those other states that aren't on there, well, take your chances. These were distributed between June 6th and July 3rd and carry a sell-on or best buy dates from July 20th through August 17th. So far, the FDA says no illnesses have been reported. Of course, if you have our good friend Sam, symptoms can include fever, stomach cramps, and the big D, diarrhea, beginning anywhere from 6 hours to 6 days after exposure. If your eggs match the recall information, don't eat them, toss them, or return them for a refund. Okay, there you go. Thought we'd catch up on all the things that are foodborne.

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1: It's Friday, y'all.
0: Friday.
1: Yeah.
0: Okay.
1: That means it's time for a little normal or nope.
0: Normal or nope.
1: This will be, or is, the Permanent Daylight Saving Time Edition.
0: Okay, because, yeah, they're talking about that, aren't they?
1: Yeah. So, normal or nope.
0: All right.
1: Making daylight saving time permanent so we can never change the clocks again.
0: See, for me, it's a normal. But for a lot of people, it's a nope because of the early morning thing, like early in the year. And I get it. But I'm lighter later. I'm the lighter later club.
1: When you worked at long hours, you go to work in the dark and come home in the dark.
0: But see, really I don't. Weird. I work in the morning, so it's already dark when I get up. It's oh dark 30. So
1: normal or nope.
0: Whatever.
1: Loving sunlight at 8 a.m. or 9 p.m.
0: 9 p.m. versus...
1: But not at 5 a.m.
0: See, and I'm that guy. I'm that normal. See, and I don't care about the sun at 5 a.m. What the heck?
1: 5 a.m. Normal or nope.
0: Yeah.
1: Letting kids wait for the school bus in complete darkness during the winter.
0: I'm fine with that, too. Normal or nope. I say normal. I mean, you know, it's yeah, if they once they get used to it, it's no big deal. Besides, they can sleep on the bus because it's dark.
1: That is true.
0: It's not like they're going to miss their stop. The bus is going to stop until everybody's off the bus when they get to the school.
1: Right.
0: It's like, that's how that works. All right. See, so far, I'm no help.
1: Not yet. Normal or nope.
0: Uh-huh.
1: Being willing to sacrifice brighter mornings for brighter evenings.
0: See, it's the same thing, just said differently. And I'm a normal on that. I'm okay. I'm all right. I'm the wrong person to ask. How do you feel about this? I mean, are you okay with the lighter later, or do you want there to be sunlight when you get up in the morning? Again, not that you get up at a normal time either. You know, we're all here in the middle of the night, our time. Yeah.
1: I prefer the light, whether it's the sun coming out from behind the... Because we have the moraine layer down here, and there's that high-level fog. So a lot of mornings, you know, it's sun shining, but it's shining behind the haze.
0: Yeah.
1: Well, but still, there's light.
0: There is light.
1: And when there is light, it's easier to get out of bed.
0: That is true.
1: Well, you know this morning, Ray, you like on the weekends. Let's take the weekends.
0: Yeah. The weekends are a good example.
1: If you wake up and it's still dark, do you want to get out of bed?
0: No, but I don't want to get out of bed before 9 o'clock on the weekends anyway. I get up every week in the middle of the night. I sleep in on Saturdays. It's okay. Sorry.
1: No, I'm just saying. I'm just asking. I'm that guy.
0: All right. Any more?
1: Well, why yes.
0: Okay.
1: Normal or no?
0: Yeah.
1: Believing the twice a year clock change is more annoying than is normal.
0: I think that's normal because I hate that.
1: Okay.
0: Changing the clock just sucks.
1: Normal or no?
0: Uh-huh.
1: Missing an hour of sleep every spring and pretending you're fine.
0: No, that's a nope. Yeah, I don't like missing an hour of sleep. I want my sleep.
1: Normal or no? Uh-huh. Thinking Congress should stop arguing and just pick one time.
0: I know,
1: forever.
0: Right? That is a normal. God, Congress, pick one. Standard or daylight saving. We don't care. Just do one.
1: Make up your mind.
0: There you go. And that's our normal or nope for this week.

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3: From Feature Story News in Brussels, I'm William Denslow. Thousands of people have been forced to evacuate as wildfires continue to spread across southwest France. This comes as Spain has declared a state of emergency due to blazes close to the capital, Madrid. European Commission spokesperson Anna Kaiser Itkonen says the EU is stepping up support.
4: Received the Spanish request for civil protection mechanism last night, and we are now mobilised already fourth airplanes with Copernicus satellite imagery also supporting the response on the ground. These planes are hosted in Greece, two of them in Greece and two of them in Italy, and they're now deployed in Spain to help. And as is always the case with the civil protection mechanism and the RescEU, the member state needs to make the request for this help.
3: Protesters are gathering across India Friday as the youth-led Cockroach Janata Party has called for demonstrations in every district, demanding the resignation of the country's education minister, tied to an examination leak scandal. The movement rejected the government's offer of talks, saying its core demand for the minister's removal has not been addressed. Ishan Garg reports from New Delhi.
5: The numbers at Jantar Mantar, which is just a few meters away from where I am, they are starting to swell up again. And this comes as the Cockroach Janata Party, which is the youth-led movement, they have called for a nationwide protest against the question of paper leaks, but also mainly demanding the resignation of India's education minister. They have released pamphlets to their supporters online saying that in every district of India, they should be organizing some kind of demonstration. And they've also published a list of so-called do's and don'ts, what to do during a protest, emphasizing that the protests need to remain peaceful.
3: A new American tariff of up to 12.5% on 60 of the country's trading partners has taken effect, covering virtually all goods imported into the United States. The duties replace a global 10% tariff that expired Friday after reaching its statutory time limit following a Supreme Court ruling. The Trump administration says the new levies target countries that have failed to prevent goods made with forced labor from entering global trade. Kate Fisher reports from Washington.
6: I'm sure they will be challenged, but this is a slightly stronger legal basis than the way Donald Trump previously tried to introduce tariffs. They're being imposed primarily under Section 301 of the 1974 Trade Act, rather than the International Emergency Economic Powers Act that the Trump administration relied on previously.
3: And US President Donald Trump has warned he will hold Iran responsible for any further Houthi attacks on shipping, threatening what he called major military punishment against both Iran and the Yemen-based group. From bureaus worldwide, this is FSN.
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0: From the Desert Diamond Casino Y Weather Center, here's your forecast for Ajo.
2: For Friday, going to be sunny and toasty, high near 110. Tonight, partly cloudy, low right around 87. Saturday, sunny, toastier with a high near 112. Saturday night, mostly cloudy, low right around 87. For Sunday, mostly sunny, toasty, high near 104. Currently in Ajo, it's 96 degrees.
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11: We've been talking about permanent daylight saving time. Well, the news is out that it's kind of hit a snag all of a sudden.
12: Uh-oh.
11: Just when it looked like we finally might stop changing our clocks twice a year, the Senate is throwing a blanket over the idea. Now, the House has passed a bipartisan bill that would make daylight saving time permanent across most of the country, meaning no more spring forward or fall back.
12: Uh-huh.
11: But the celebration may be short-lived.
12: And why would that be?
11: Several Republican senators say the bill is unlikely to survive. One of the biggest critics argues that keeping daylight saving time year-round would force millions of children to head to school in darkness during the winter months, which we just talked about.
12: Okay.
11: In the western states, the sun wouldn't rise until 9:30 in the morning on some days. Now, that's only going to be for about a month. It is only going to be for about a month.
12: Okay.
11: And then the next month it'll be 9 o'clock. The next month it'll be 8:30, whatever. Anyway, creating concerns for students, commuters, construction crews, who probably get started a lot earlier in the morning if they've got sunlight, right? Farmers and other early morning workers.
12: Okay.
11: Supporters counter that longer daylight in the evening encourages outdoor activity, shopping, and recreation. Florida's Rick Scott remains optimistic and is lobbying fellow senators to put the bill across the finish line. But Senate leaders say they're still evaluating the proposal.
12: Okay.
11: The bill will need 60 votes to overcome what's called a filibuster. Its future is anything but certain when there are almost split down the middle 50 and 49 seats in the Senate. So for now, Americans should probably keep those microwaves and car clocks handy. It looks like changing the clocks every spring and fall isn't disappearing anytime soon. So just keep that in mind. We just thought we'd pass that along. We kind of thought this was going to be a problem. I'm still one for, other than the farmers, I get it. Okay, maybe I can be persuaded to some people.
12: Maybe.
11: A little bit. Yeah.
12: Maybe.
11: Congress is proving that time really does fly, especially when nobody can agree on it. It's Van Camp and Morgan.

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1: It's time for Bandcamp and Morgan's birthday, and today it's an extravaganza.
0: It's a real extravaganza?
1: Yeah.
0: Okay, all right. No all time right. to think.
1: No.
0: Just going to throw some numbers out, and we're going to see if any of them stick.
1: That's right. Throw them against the wall.
0: Yeah.
1: Splat, splat, splat.
0: Who do we got?
1: J-Lo.
0: Yeah, that's right. It is J-Lo's birthday. I do happen to know today is J-Lo's, get this, she's 57 today.
1: She is 57.
0: She's almost 60.
1: Long way she came from being a fly girl.
0: Now, she looks pretty fly. I will say that. For 57, she's looking very fly.
1: She looks pretty good. Yeah, I'll give you that.
0: Well preserved.
1: Anna Paquin from True Blood.
0: And a bunch of other stuff. Yeah, she was in X-Men.
1: Wasn't she in, was it The Piano or?
0: No, I think you're saying there's somebody else. Anna Paquin, I think, is 45 today.
1: 44.
0: All right.
1: Michael Richards.
0: Kramer. On Seinfeld. Everybody in that group is in their 70s. I'm going to say Kramer's 77.
1: You were correct, sir.
0: Look at me.
1: Kristen Chenoweth.
0: Oh, yeah, from Wicked, the original Wicked on Broadway. That's right. And a bunch of other stuff.
1: Bunch of others.
0: Yeah. She was Galinda in the original.
1: She was Galinda. Mm-hmm. And Pink Panther, West Wing, Lost, Bewitched, Four Christmases.
0: Oh, that's right. She was in the West Wing in the last couple of other series of that. Kristen's 50-something, 56?
1: 58.
0: Okay. Mm-hmm.
1: Rose Byrne
0: from Bridesmaids and also from X-Men. Rose Byrne is up there. She's about up there. I think she's 46.
1: 47.
0: All right.
1: The OG, the real Wonder Woman. Linda Carter.
0: Wow. I like the way she used to twirl and then she'd be in her costume. Linda is 75?
1: 75.
0: Okay.
1: Mm-hmm. Another person who would twirl a bit, Greatest American Hero.
0: Oh, yeah.
1: That was the worst show in the world, and I love it so much.
0: On streamers now. Yeah.
1: I still love that show.
0: Yeah, I know. It doesn't hold up.
1: But man, the acting on
0: it. Connie Selleck. She was a cutie. Mm-hmm.
1: Elizabeth Moss.
0: Okay, so... West Wing. She started in the West Wing. She was in Mad Men. She was The Handmaid's Tale. She's in The Testaments. I love Elizabeth Moss. She is 44 today, I think.
1: She is, she's 44.
0: Nice.
1: She's either in, was it Blue Blood or...
0: was she in Blue Blood?
1: The Practice or Boston Legal, something like that.
0: Elizabeth Moss? Really?
1: As a kid.
0: She must have been a little kid.
1: No, she was
0: 20 when she was in the West Wing, so... Yeah.
1: Yeah. No, yeah. She played a kid, but I remember her on there.
0: Okay.
1: Robert Hayes.
0: The Robert Hayes from Airplane?
1: Airplane.
0: And I remember when I was flying over Nacho Grande. Remember that? And then I have a
1: How
0: drink.
1: How did you ever used forget?
0: I used to have a drinking problem. Robert Hayes, I think, is 79.
1: 79. Okay, and if you've never seen Airplane...
0: That's also good. The second one, not so good.
1: you got to see Airplane. You can't think about PC things because it's just funny.
0: Moving on.
1: Kadeem Hardison.
0: From a different world. Kadeem is 60.
1: 61. Mara Wilson.
0: Mara Wilson from Mrs. Doubtfire. She was the little girl in Mrs. Doubtfire.
1: Yes, she was Matilda.
0: But
1: and she did excellent. It's so good.
0: She's full grown now, and she's 39.
1: 39, wow. And daughter of a legend, Pam Tillis.
0: Pam Tillis is Mel Tillis' daughter. She's 69 today.
1: 69.
0: And if today's your birthday.
1: Happy birthday.
0: From Van Camp.

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1: From Tammy Wiley.
2: Where at?
1: Florida.
2: That's right.
1: Oh, Florida, we've let you off the hook.
2: Well, for most of the week, too.
1: That's right.
2: All right. All right. We're back in Florida.
1: But Florida, oh, Florida, you can't get off that easy.
2: No, you can't.
1: And thank you for Tammy.
2: Thanks, Tammy.
1: Rest of y'all crazier than crap on a cracker. Florida continues its streak of making traffic disputes unforgettable.
2: Uh-huh.
1: Because there's no such thing as a simple traffic stop in Florida.
2: Florida, no.
1: Because it's
2: because no. There's nothing, there's no such thing as a simple driver in Florida. I'm beginning to wonder.
1: Yeah, there you go, yeah. Police say 58-year-old Jill Allison Vernon, well, she was driving her white Mercedes convertible.
2: Wow.
1: La, la, la, la, la.
2: Wow.
1: Driving through her upscale neighborhood.
2: Uh-huh.
1: La, la, la, la, la. She encountered two bicyclists.
2: Uh-oh.
1: Huh.
2: Huh.
1: Mm, where is this going to go?
2: Yeah, where is this leading?
1: According to investigators, after one cyclist motioned for her to slow her butt down.
2: Slow your roll.
1: Jill responded with a middle finger and a few choice words before speeding away.
2: Wow.
1: Uh-huh.
2: Okay.
1: Moments later, police say she came roaring back.
2: Of course she did.
1: Passing within inches of one rider.
2: Oh, no.
1: And later, throwing the car into reverse toward the pair after they tried to get her license plate number.
2: Uh-oh. Boy, she really didn't want to get caught, did she? But she was willing to take him out.
1: I wonder.
2: What's that?
1: I wonder what. She's had to drink that day.
2: Oh, yes. Well, yeah, that's always the impairment. Yeah. I bet she had something.
1: So when officers arrived to arrest Jill, she allegedly tried to run into her house.
2: Mm-mm.
1: She resisted being handcuffed.
2: Mm-mm.
1: And during the struggle, someone messed up their pants.
2: Oh, no. Oh, wow. She did, didn't she?
1: Yeah.
2: Oh, wow.
1: She's charged with aggravated assault with a deadly weapon.
2: Wow.
1: And resisting arrest. And somewhere, Mercedes is quietly asking everyone to remember the car wasn't driving itself.
2: It was one of the OG cars that had to require a driver.
1: Yes.
2: There you go. Thanks, Tammy. That's our crazy crime story from
1: Thanks,
2: Florida
1: Tammy.
2: For today.
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And we also loved angry and sad music that rocked. 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
1: More good news for a Friday. 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
0: Oh.
1: Only a handful of essentials, including phone, wallet, settings, health, and app store, would continue to work. Even worse, subscriptions to blocked apps could reportedly keep billing you while you can't use them. Unlike buying a device outright, leased gadgets also won't qualify for Apple Care support or accidental damage replacement. So missing a payment could become a very expensive notification. Yeah, great. Yeah, it's going to be the first phone that can literally ghost you. Man. All right, Apple. I guess we're here for the party. Our Who Cares News is

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1: It is time for the Who Cares News headlines. Here's Morgan.
0: Meghan Markle's guest appearance on MasterChef Australia reportedly cooked up some behind-the-scenes drama.
1: MasterChef Australia, great. So qualified.
0: Yeah.
1: Mm-hmm.
0: And the fact that there's behind-the-scenes drama, she brings it with her wherever she goes. Judge Po Ling Yao introduced Meghan as Master Chef Royalty.
1: Oh, jeez.
0: Before welcoming the Duchess of Sussex.
1: Oh, jeez.
0: Despite reports that Meghan's team had asked producers not to use the word royalty.
1: Yeah.
0: So insiders claim that the comment left Meghan frustrated.
1: Oh, no.
0: And Po upset.
1: Oh, no.
0: After realizing she'd wandered into an unexpected royal
1: mess.
0: Protocol issue.
1: Yeah, I got it. Oh, my goodness. I get why she would not want to be called royalty. That's a four-letter word in their house, I think.
0: Royalty. On one hand, she's not royalty.
1: No, she isn't.
0: Married into royalty.
1: No, she married into royalty, and then she took him with her. She took him down, too. It's like, hey, get away from the royals.
0: I mean, if he was there, they could say royalty.
1: Yeah, right, because by birthright. But
0: yes.
1: Yeah. No, she's not royal. She's not regal. She's something.
0: How many girls really don't want to marry a prince?
1: You're right. I get that. Especially one that likes to party, in Vegas.
0: Goodness sakes.
1: In his birthday suit.
0: Other reports suggest that some playful onset moments between the two were edited out because the chemistry didn't quite click.
1: That chemistry thing.
0: Clicky, clicky.
1: Boy.
0: But a source close to Meghan said everyone got along just fine.
1: Yeah, fine. Whatever.
0: So apparently the only thing getting roasted was the rumor mill. I don't know. It sounds, where there's smoke
1: with
0: or...
1: With a side of garlic.
0: Tom Harlan has officially earned a badge no actor wants.
1: What's that?
0: While appearing on the YouTube series Hot Ones...
1: Oh, man.
0: ...with his Spider-Man Branding Day co-star John Bernthal...
1: Mm-hmm.
0: Tom became the first celebrity in the show's history to wait for it.
1: What?
0: Might want to wait a little bit more for it.
1: What's that?
0: Throw up on set.
1: Oh, no. He did. Wow.
0: Uh-huh.
1: They have a bucket. Down below. I've seen them spit out the chicken if they can't do it.
0: Uh-huh.
1: But he actually tosses cookies. Come on, this is a guy that swings through the air, with the greatest of ease on a web.
0: Right.
1: Well, do you think that would make his stomach a little topsy-turvy? Not hot wings, big deal.
0: So, he hit the floor with it. But to his credit, Tom made it through the entire interview and didn't get sick until they were filming the outro.
1: Okay.
0: Even better, he wasn't embarrassed and reportedly told producers, you can use that. And somehow he missed the bucket.
1: Oh, great.
0: Yeah. Wow. Or the bucket just didn't quite make it to where it needed to be.
1: Those slapstick things, and they miss the bucket, they slip on the vomit, and they fall down.
0: Ew.
1: No, it didn't happen, though, I'm sure. But I mean, that's the slapstick that I was looking for. Wow.
0: Like kryptonite.
1: Nope. Yeah, I know, right? It's gross.
0: If I slip and fell in it, just roll me off into some abyss somewhere. It's like, no, she's done for.
1: A friendly neighborhood Spider-Man. All right, there you go. That's all the news we've got for today. We'll be back on Monday with more. Who cares? Have a great weekend. And
0: that's all the news you could really care less about for this week.

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3: From Feature Story News in Brussels, I'm William Denslow. Thousands of people have been forced to evacuate as wildfires continue to spread across southwest France. This comes as Spain has declared a state of emergency due to blazes close to the capital, Madrid. European Commission spokesperson Anna Kaiser Itkonen says the EU is stepping up support.
4: Received the Spanish request for civil protection mechanism last night, and we are now mobilised already fourth airplanes with Copernicus satellite imagery also supporting the response on the ground. These planes are hosted in Greece, two of them in Greece and two of them in Italy, and they're now deployed in Spain to help. And as is always the case with the civil protection mechanism and the RescEU, the member state needs to make the request for this help.
3: Protesters are gathering across India Friday as the youth-led Cockroach Janta Party has called for demonstrations in every district, demanding the resignation of the country's education minister, tied to an examination leak scandal. The movement rejected the government's offer of talks, saying its core demand for the minister's removal has not been addressed. Ishan Garg reports from New Delhi.
5: The numbers at Jantar Mantar, which is just a few meters away from where I am, they are starting to swell up again, and this comes as the Cockroach Janata Party, which is the youth-led movement, they have called for a nationwide protest against the question of paper leaks, but also mainly demanding the resignation of India's education minister. They have released pamphlets to their supporters online saying that in every district of India, they should be organizing some kind of demonstration, and they've also published a list of so-called do's and don'ts, what to do during a protest, emphasizing that the protests need to remain peaceful.
3: A new American tariff of up to 12.5% on 60 of the country's trading partners has taken effect, covering virtually all goods imported into the United States. The duties replace a global 10% tariff that expired Friday after reaching its statutory time limit following a Supreme Court ruling. The Trump administration says the new levies target countries that have failed to prevent goods made with forced labor. Kate Fisher reports from Washington.
6: I'm sure they will be challenged, but this is a slightly stronger legal basis than the way Donald Trump previously tried to introduce tariffs. They're being imposed primarily under Section 301 of the 1974 Trade Act, rather than the International Emergency Economic Powers Act that the Trump administration relied on previously.
3: And US President Donald Trump has warned he will hold Iran responsible for any further Houthi attacks on shipping, threatening what he called major military punishment against both Iran and the Yemen-based group. From bureaus worldwide, this is FSN.
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2: 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Here's your forecast for Ajo.
9: For Friday, going to be sunny and toasty, high near 110. Tonight, partly cloudy, low right around 87. Saturday, sunny, toastier with a high near 112. Saturday night, mostly cloudy, low right around 87. For Sunday, mostly sunny, toasty, high near 104. Currently in Ajo, it's 97 degrees.
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10: 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Karaoke Friday nights at 9 p.m. The Choo Choo on Highway 85 in Ajo.
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17: Shut up. Oh, good. No.
16: Hey, it's time to say hello to the Hour 4 squad. Hello, squad.
17: Simon Diane.
16: Madam President.
17: Deb John.
16: Dr. Ian Stanley, I presume.
17: Hello, Doctor.
16: And?
17: Ed in Phoenix.
16: And let's not forget,
17: Tammy, Clay, and Casey Joe.
16: And DF David Folds and Bruce Leach.
17: Bruce.
16: All right, here's what's coming up today on the Hour 4. Are trying to win back an ex? Experts say skip the movie ending. We'll tell you how, though, you might possibly win back your ex after she's with somebody else. And our stupid list. We're

0: 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Hollywood makes winning back an ex look so easy. In real life, it's a little less horseback ride and a lot more personal growth. Relationship experts say if you're hoping to reconnect with an ex who's dating someone else, well, there are smarter ways to handle it. So we got a list for you. You ready?
1: Ready.
0: Okay, here we go. Number one, focus on becoming a better version of yourself instead of trying to change your ex. Hey. Improve your confidence, health, and outlook. Work on yourself, damn it. Number two, a positive attitude shows in the way you carry yourself. Confidence is far more attractive than bitterness, so stay positive. Way number three, resist the urge to call, text, or accidentally show up everywhere they are. Letting go often creates more curiosity than constant pursuit. So at number three, experts say give them space.
1: Okay.
0: Rebound relationships often fade on their own. Talking badly about the new partner usually backfires. So number four, don't interfere with the new relationship. And finally, if you want to win back your ex, be supportive, listen, and avoid rushing back into romance. Building trust takes time. And the biggest takeaway, whether you or your ex get back together or not, becoming a happier, healthy person is still a win in their book, right? Plus, interrupting a wedding only works if you've hired a screenwriter. Anyway, if they come back, take it slow. There you go. Five ways to win back an ex after they've started dating someone else. You're welcome.

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1: 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Hey, it's time for our stupid list of the day. You know, an AI life coach is in the works, but who cares?
2: I just don't know what to think.
1: Whether
2: about
1: you're human or AI, who cares? Life coaches are completely unnecessary as long as you follow everything on today's list of the only piece of advice you need to succeed in life. You ready?
2: Wasn't there like the 7 habits of highly successful people?
1: Something like that. We keep coming back to that. This is kind of like that. Here we go.
2: Okay.
1: Always take the road less traveled, especially when being chased by the cops.
2: Oh, yeah. That's some good advice right there.
1: Don't waste money on anything you can't make on your own, like porn.
2: Oh, gosh.
1: Don't put off until tomorrow what you can do today, unless it's a colonoscopy.
2: Amen, sister. Oh,
1: it doesn't. Isn't that like a tomorrow thing anyway? It's a 2-day operation.
2: You start the prep today.
1: Yeah, you do. If at first you don't succeed, lie to the world that you've adopted a football phenom from the inner city and cash in on his life story.
2: Ooh, wow. Leave Sandra Bullock alone.
1: Yeah. He was under conservatorship too. Did you know that? They've had conservatorship of him. Like, no conservatorship for adult people.
2: Right.
1: Unless they're over the age of 75.
2: They've actually filed now to end the conservatorship.
1: They should.
2: Day late and a dollar short.
1: Free Michael. Avoid sudden moves around Joe Biden's dog.
2: Oh,
1: Secret Service has warned you. Life is like a display at a Los Angeles mall. Smash it and grab whatever you want.
2: Oh, sure. Why not?
1: We have a problem with that here. Wow. Do you know, they said on the radio yesterday, 170 smash and grab flash mobs in the last 2
2: Holy
1: years.
2: Holy moly.
1: In the valley. Just in the valley.
2: Wow.
1: Like, there's other parts of the world outside the valley. Again, only pieces of advice that you need to succeed in life. A friend who invites you to a destination wedding isn't really a friend.
2: No, you're not.
1: Not unless they give you the plane ticket and everything
2: else. That's right.
1: Then that's a different story.
2: You buy, I fly.
1: Yeah, right. Don't like a Jamie Foxx tweet until you can confirm he's not attacking the Jews.
2: Oh, gosh.
1: He meant nothing by it. Come on. Never give up on your dreams. Make up for it by giving up on everyone else's.
2: Oh, there you go.
1: Hide your free Britney signs. Pull out your free Michael signs. And choose your friends wisely. And your spouse, never. And there you go. Our stupid list for today.

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1: 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One homeowner was even ordered to prove a car could fit inside or risk a $100 a week fine.
2: Wow.
1: Reminding everyone that your HOA may have more authority than your garage door opener and that they're all pains in the butt. Just thought I threw that part in extra. A first date reportedly went off the rails after a woman ordered about $600 worth of caviar. Wow.
2: Wow.
1: And spent the evening texting and chatting with other men. According to a viral TikTok story, her date quietly slipped out, leaving her with the bill, sparking a heated online debate over whether order anything you want has an underwritten price limit. Okay. All right. I get it. And finally, a Virginia driver was pulled over after cruising down the highway shoulder to bypass traffic and offered police a truly original explanation. He claimed he was checking the cones because he was really worried about them. Prompting the officer to reply, maybe the judge will buy that one. Spoiler alert, the cones were fine. His excuse wasn't. And there you go.
2: No cones were harmed for them making
1: it. That's right. Yeah. And that's our ICME stories for today.

0: 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On the next Van Camp and Morgan show, what youngest siblings bring up the most in therapy? I don't know if I want to unpack that or not. 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And we'll have the nerd news, an all-new crazy crime, Icy Me's, and a lot more on the next
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2: Hey.

A safe alert has been issued for Tucson Police Department. This is the Arizona Department of Public Safety. Tucson Police Department is looking for Joshua David Garcia. Last seen on foot wearing a light gray t-shirt and gray shorts near 33rd Street and Park Avenue in Tucson, Arizona. If you have contact with this safe alert, please call 911. Monitor TV and radio for updates.

Z89.3, that was Carly C with I Don't Even Like You. Good morning. This is Brenda here with you until 12 o'clock today on this fabulous, fabulous, fabulous Fitness Friday. I'm having a great day. I hope you're having a great day, too. I've already been to the gym. I did an hour on the stationary bike. I did my sciatica stretches, and I did a kettlebell workout for my arms and my upper body. So what have you done? Have you done any working out yet today? If you haven't, we've got some great music for you this hour. You can work out this hour and listen to us. We've got Pitbull, Shaggy, Duran Duran, Ella Langley, Rihanna, Ozuna, Taylor Swift, Bruno Mars, Abraham Mateo. It's going to be a great hour of music. Plus, we have some of your requests coming up at the end of the hour and some artists that I haven't mentioned. Right now, we have Katy Perry.

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1: Here's your forecast for Ajo.
2: For Friday, going to be sunny and toasty, high near 110. Tonight, partly cloudy, low right around 87. Saturday, sunny, toastier with a high near 112. Saturday night, mostly cloudy, low right around 87. For Sunday, mostly sunny, toasty, high near 104. Currently in Ajo, it's 102 degrees.
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Small Town Big Radio Z89.3. That was Ozuna with Aura featuring Arthur Hanlon. This is Brenda here with you on this fabulous Fitness Friday. I'm having a great day. Like I said, I already got my workout in today. I'm trying to make this sciatica less of a sciatica thing and more of a it's going away thing, but it doesn't seem to be working so well. So I'm not sure what exactly I need to do. I was doing some research on sciatica earlier today. Any of you guys struggling with sciatica? Oh, it's an ugly, painful thing. Hey, do you have a request? You can head on over to ahoradio.org and put that request in online, or you can text or WhatsApp 520-303-0893. Right now, we've got Taylor Swift with I Knew It, I Knew You on Z89.3 and 101.5.

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2: I was distracted and in traffic. I didn't feel it when the earthquake happened, but it really got me thinking. Were you out drinking? Were you in the living room chilling, watching television? It's been a year now. Think I figured out how to let you go and let communication die out. I know you know, we know you weren't down for forever, and it's fine. I know you know, we know we weren't meant for each other, and it's fine. But if the world was ending, you'd come over, right? You'd come over and you'd stay the night. Would you love me for the hell of it? All our fears would be irrelevant. If the world was ending, you'd come over, right? The sky'd be falling and I'd hold you tight. And there wouldn't be a reason why we would even have to say goodbye. If the world was ending, you'd come over, right? Right. If the world was ending, you would come over, right? Right.

Z89.3, we just heard from JP Sachs with If the World Was Ending, You'd Come Over, right? Would you come over if the world was ending? Would you come over to my place? I hope you would. This is Brenda. I'm here until 12 o'clock today. It feels like the world is ending sometimes, doesn't it? It's not. Maybe it is somewhere down the road, but not anytime real soon, I don't think. I don't think we've got an asteroid coming or anything else like that happening right now. Hey, we've got some of your requests coming up before the end of the hour here. And have you had a chance to check out our Facebook page, Aho Radio, and our website page, ahoradio.org? We would love to have you check both of those out. Right now, we've got Neo with Closer on Z89.3 and 101.5 HD3 Phoenix.

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Z89.3, that was Mariah the Scientist with Burning Blue. Good morning. This is Brenda. I'm here with you on this fabulous Fitness Friday. Hey, are you a Rocky Pointer? Are you passing through? You should definitely do some shopping in Ajo while you're here. We have got a bunch of great little stores and we're foodies. We've got great food and great coffee. You should definitely check us out. We've been playing some great music for you. This hour we have even more great music. We're going to be hearing from Trish Toledo, Better Than Ezra, the Jay Giles Band, Shade, Imagine Dragons, Enrique Iglesias, Ella Langley, Trey Songz, Tito Double P. Plus, we've got some artists that I haven't mentioned and your request at the end of the hour. Right now, we've got Charlie Puth with Attention, the Oliver Heldens remix on Z89.3 and 101.5 HD3.

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1: Here's your forecast for Ajo.
2: For Friday, going to be sunny and toasty, high near 110. Tonight, partly cloudy, low right around 87. Saturday, sunny, toastier with a high near 112. Saturday night, mostly cloudy, low right around 87. For Sunday, mostly sunny, toasty, high near 104. Currently in Ajo, it's 106 degrees.
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Broadcasting from the heart of the Ajo Plaza, it's Z89.3. We just heard from Enrique Iglesias with Bailando, the Spanish version, featuring December Bueno. I'm not sure if I'm pronouncing that right. I hope so. This is Brenda, hanging out with you on this fabulous Fitness Friday. Like I said, I already did my workout today. I'm going to try to get 10,000 steps in, though, today, too, because that definitely seems to be helping the sciatica, the walking. It's definitely helping. Hey, let's see. Right now, we have got some great music coming to you from Ella Langley with I Can't Love You Anymore on Z89.3 and 101.5 HD3.

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Z89.3, that was Coe Wetzel with High Road featuring Jesse Murph. This is Brenda. I'm here with you on this fabulous Fitness Friday. Got my fitness stuff in already today, except for my 10,000 steps. Still got to get those in today. I'm going to do it. And next week's going to be even better. Hey, I'm getting ready to head on out of here. Sean White is going to be up next at noon. He's got the Depot Diner for you. And he's got your classic hits and your throwbacks for your lunch. I, of course, am going to be back with you on Monday morning at 10 a.m. I'm going to leave you right now with Nelly and Air Force Ones on Z89.3 and 101.5 HD.

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5: Name Hugo Black mean anything to you? Well, he was a United States Supreme Court Justice, often described during that career as an intellectual leftist liberal from below the Mason-Dixon line. A senator from Alabama, he was appointed to the High Court by Franklin Roosevelt in 1937. He was FDR's first Supreme Court appointment, in fact. History records that one of the prime objectives of the Roosevelt presidency was to liberalize the court. FDR once even attempted to accelerate the process by increasing the number of justices. But the first real brick in the wall of Roosevelt's judicial reform was Justice Hugo Black, a Southerner. In the Senate, Black supported the New Deal in every aspect. His liberal agenda comprised a seemingly endless list. And yet, what jurists remember best about the crusades of Hugo Black is his record on the issue of civil rights. For example, 1940, Chambers versus Florida reached the High Court, a situation where 4 black men had confessed to murder under third-degree interrogation. It was Justice Hugo Black who wrote the now famous majority opinion that set those suspects free. Same year, Smith versus Texas, Justice Black wrote the majority opinion that because there were no blacks on the original jury, the black defendant had not received a fair trial. Predictably, considering Hugo Black's times and ideological inclinations and regional origins, he had a great many enemies. But he had one arch enemy, and that is the rest of the story. Justice Black's enemy was an Alabama attorney who belonged to the Ku Klux Klan. By virtue of that alone, he stood against everything Justice Hugo Black stood for. This nemesis of Black's, and of Justice Black, was known in his day as the best trial lawyer in the South. And he was not what you'd call a reluctant Klansman. Hugo Black's arch enemy was, well, he had infiltrated into the Klan, into Robert E. Lee Clavern No. 1 on the eerie dusk of 1 September 11. He was among 1,750 other initiates into the Ku Klux Klan. The ceremony was attended by 25,000 spectators. This lawyer at 37 was scarcely a misleadable boy. He considered his convictions carefully and then raised his right hand, placing his left hand over his heart and solemnly took the oath of the Ku Klux Klan. The attorney had signed his name to the sacred Klan registry, had paid his $10 initiation fee, which principally covered the cost of the white sheet Klan robe. And then, before 3 years had passed, the Klansman lawyer was so distinguished that a huge Klan rally was held in his honor, at which he received the coveted solid gold passport that ensured him an exalted place in the organization's history forever after. In defense of this Klansman lawyer, it was subsequently suggested that sometimes a man will sacrifice his ideals for the sake of political advancement. And yet, if that is so, how can one know what a man's true ideals are? For you see, this Ku Klux Klan member, whom I have described as Justice Hugo Black's worst enemy, this Klan attorney, who almost prevented Black from being approved for the Supreme Court, this man who became active in the Klan at the age of 37, and the liberal Alabama senator whom FDR promoted to the highest court in the land, these two apparently opposite men, one a member of the Klan and the other a liberal member of the United States Supreme Court, these were the same man. And now you know the rest of the story.
2: From the Desert Diamond Casino Y Weather Center, here's your forecast for Ajo.
6: For Friday, going to be sunny and toasty, high near 110. Tonight, partly cloudy, low right around 87. Saturday, sunny, toastier with a high near 112. Saturday night, mostly cloudy, low right around 87. For Sunday, mostly sunny, toasty, high near 104. Currently in Ajo, it's 105 degrees.
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7: 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Tacos El Tarasco on Highway 85 in Ajo.
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The Police, Don't Stand So Close to Me. Started off the diner on our TGI Friday, July the 24th. Sean White hanging out with you. Classic hits and throwbacks for your lunch. Coming up for you this hour, got Twisted Sister, got the Reverend Horton Heat, got Faster Pussycat.

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Z89.3 Depot Diner, Reverend Horton Heat, liquor, beer, and wine. Before that, we heard from Duran Duran and Come Undone and Twisted Sister. I Want to Rock in that set as well. Sean White hanging out with you. Classic hits and throwbacks for your lunch on this toasty TGI Fri-yay. Make sure you're staying hydrated out there, my friends, because it is going to be a toasty one. And especially if you're in the Valley, it's even more toasty than it is here in Ajo. So usually the Valley has an extra 5 degrees, and it's no bueno. It's no bueno. But you know what? It's, you know, when you live in the desert, it's to be expected. Absolutely. All right, hey, here's Faster Pussycat, and You're So Vain. I bet you think this song is about you. There you go. It's the Depot Diner. 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

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Stray Cats and that Stray Cat Strut from 1983. Took you back to 1994. Cry of Love and Bad Thing. Sean White hanging out with you. Classic hits and throwbacks for your lunch on this TGI Friday. Here's some requested music from Jen Blossoms. 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

Z89.3 Depot Diner, James and Sometimes. Before that, Stereo MCs and Elevate My Mind. All right, Sean White getting ready to head on out of here. Hope you have an amazing TGI Friday. If you're traveling around, please travel safely. Remember speed limits in Ajo, Y, Sonoyta, strictly enforced. Also in Rocky Point. Be on the lookout for any construction going on Highway 85 between mile marker 44 and 59, all right? I think they're working on the northbound lane today, so I do believe so in that area. So just be careful. It could be down to one lane for a little bit, so just bring some extra patience with you for your travel through that area, all right? Going to leave you with Happy Mondays at Step On. Bo Johnson, he is up next at 1 o'clock with your hit music. Thanks so much for listening. It's the Depot Diner, classic hits and throwbacks for your lunch. 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

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Finally, Friday afternoon. Bo Johnson along with you guys. Coming up for you this hour, Kiss, Ed Sheeran, and Dua Lipa. 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
1: Here's your forecast for Ajo.
2: For Friday, going to be sunny and toasty, high near 110. Tonight, partly cloudy, low right around 87. Saturday, sunny, toastier with a high near 112. Saturday night, mostly cloudy, low right around 87. For Sunday, mostly sunny, toasty, high near 104. Currently in Ajo, it's 109 degrees.
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5: 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Karaoke Friday nights at 9 p.m. The Choo Choo on Highway 85 in Ajo.
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Friday afternoon here with Bo Johnson. Escape the Heat Marketplace. The last one is coming up August the 8th. Coming up here pretty quick. And they are still looking for vendors, entertainers, and volunteers. 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

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Scorcher here in the Sonoran Desert, back in triple digits again today, and that extreme heat advisory is in effect. 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
2: Here's your forecast for Ajo.
3: For Friday, going to be sunny and toasty, high near 110. Tonight, partly cloudy, low right around 87. Saturday, sunny, toastier with a high near 112. Saturday night, mostly cloudy, low right around 87. For Sunday, mostly sunny, toasty, high near 104. Currently in Ajo, it's 110 degrees.
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We are the voice of Western Pima County, Z89.3. It's Bo here with you on this Friday. Coming up Sunday at Curly School Auditorium, it's the Save the Springs event that they're doing. Come join everybody. This is all concerning the Keto Paquito Springs. They've got a film that they're going to be showing. There is an artist in residence actually creating exterior art, doing some murals in Ajo right now. And then a group on Sunday after the film at 4 are going to go down to Keto Paquito Springs to check it out. Right now, this is Olivia Rodrigo. It's Z89.3 and 101.5 HD3 Phoenix.

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Bo here signing off for this Friday, the scorcher here in the Sonoran Desert. Stay hydrated, everybody. Have a great weekend. See you back here on Monday. 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
3: From Feature Story News in New York, I'm Mitch McCann with the Week in Review. New American tariffs of up to 12.5% on 60 of the country's trading partners took effect this week, covering virtually all goods imported into the United States. The duties imposed under Section 301 of the Trade Act replace a global 10% tariff that expired on Friday after reaching its statutory time limit, and they are designed to stand on firmer legal ground after the Supreme Court struck down Donald Trump's earlier tariff regime in February. The administration says that new levies target countries that have failed to prevent goods made with forced labor from entering global trade. Kate Fisher reports from Washington.
4: I'm sure they will be challenged, but this is a slightly stronger legal basis than the way Donald Trump previously tried to introduce tariffs. They're being imposed primarily under Section 301 of the 1974 Trade Act.
3: Andy Burnham was formally appointed British Prime Minister this week by King Charles III, becoming the seventh person to hold the office in just over a decade. In his first speech outside No. 10 Downing Street, the new Prime Minister pledged approximately $457 million in new funding to tackle homelessness and promised what he called a circuit breaker for Britain. Ollie Barrett in London says the new Prime Minister used his first Downing Street address to try and inject optimism into his vision for the country, something he and his allies believe was missing under his predecessor.
5: Andy Burnham trying in that speech outside Downing Street to inject some hope, some optimism, some positivity, not just into his message, but in his vision for the UK in the months and years ahead.
3: The death toll from the Bundibugyo Ebola outbreak in the Democratic Republic of Congo reached 999 earlier this week, with nearly 2,500 confirmed cases recorded since the virus emerged in May. The World Health Organization and the Africa Centers for Disease Control and Prevention are supporting the DRC government's response, but the outbreak is spreading rapidly across five provinces in the east of the country. The DRC's previous deadliest Ebola outbreak, which began in 2018, killed around 2,300 people over 2 years, but the current outbreak has reached comparable levels in just 2 months. Chris Ochimaringa reports from Kinshasa.
6: Now, the DRC had its worst Ebola outbreak in 2018. That outbreak went on for 2 years, and there were about 2,300 people who died. But this latest outbreak, which is caused by a rare strain known as Bundibugyo, has only gone on for 2 months, and we are told that there are now 1,000 people who have died. So that has caused a lot of concern in the DRC.
3: And finally this week, the European Union has reached agreement on a 21st Russian sanctions package. It's a watered-down measure amid concerns from Greece over the economic impact of a full ban on the transport of Russian liquefied natural gas. From Feature Story News in New York, I'm Mitch McCann, and that was the Week in Review.
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0: From the Desert Diamond Casino Y Weather Center, here's your forecast for Ajo.
2: For Friday, going to be sunny and toasty, high near 110. Tonight, partly cloudy, low right around 87. Saturday, sunny, toastier with a high near 112. Saturday night, mostly cloudy, low right around 87. For Sunday, mostly sunny, toasty, high near 104. Currently in Ajo, it's 110 degrees.
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11: 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Tacos El Tarasco on Highway 85 in Ajo. 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
13: I don't have to tell you, it's a competitive world out there. 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

Small Town, Big Radio Z 89.3. Jason Aldean, Don't Tell on Me, started off the 3 o'clock hour musically on our TGI Friday. Coming up for you this hour, got Rose, also got Mariah Carey, Carol G on the way as well. Rebecca J joins me. We've got some Would You Rathers and our Extreme Trivia Challenge coming up this hour. It's Corey Kent, Rocky Mountain Low, with Z 89.3, 101.5, HD3 Phoenix.

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0: 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That was?
1: Joy by Rowan Athena. So I don't know what that is. That sounds like Italian to me.
0: It's MC Joy, but that's fantastic. Rose before that, and that's really what. Featuring Bruno Mars.
1: These are really two sounds like horrible.
0: No, it's good. It's that's what I hear. You know. So anyway, Sean Ann.
1: Along with you. I don't know what language is this. By Robert Athena. I don't know, Italian?
0: I have no clue. I don't know. You're the one who tells me what to put in on the Latin music.
1: I didn't tell you to put that in
0: there. Oh, yes, you did. That was almost like 8 years ago.
1: No, I didn't.
0: You did.
1: Okay, whatever.
0: Oh, yeah.
1: Whatever.
0: Look, you don't remember what we had for dinner last night.
1: But I remember that. I didn't even know what the song you said.
0: It's a fantastic song.
1: Okay, well.
0: Actually, I don't. Whatever. Oh, well, happy Friday. It's great to have you joining us on this TGI Friday.
1: Oh, you're welcome.
0: Why do you have to say you're welcome?
1: Because you're thanking me.
0: No, I'm thanking the listener for listening.
1: Oh, okay.
0: I appreciate every single listener we have.
1: I thought you were thanking me for being here with you today.
0: Well, look, thank you, Rebecca J., for joining me today.
1: You're welcome. Okay. Yeah.
0: And I want to thank the three listeners that are listening.
1: Okay. No, we have more than three.
0: Four.
1: Yeah, at least 20.
0: Well, you know what? Maybe. I mean, maybe we have three digits. But anyway. All right. We're going to start off with Would You Rathers, because these have just been a fun way to start off our show. And I think these are actually kind of cool. What, I can turn off the fan now above us?
1: Yes, please.
0: Okay.
1: I'm hot and cold and hot and cold.
0: Yeah, it's because you're old. You have hot flashes. So anyway, all right. Would you rather know when you're going to lose a finger or know how you're going to lose a finger? So would you rather know when that finger is going to fall off, or would you rather know how that finger is going to come off?
1: Oh, my God.
0: I know. Scary. It could be a scissor accident.
1: I think I would like to know when, because maybe I can stop from happening.
0: Well, okay. That's a fair assumption, although that's probably not how it works. But I guess I would want to know when I'm going to lose a finger so I can get myself prepared to find it. Anyway, all right.
1: Run to the house with it to put it back.
0: Yes. Put it in a make sure you have a cooler of ice ready to go.
1: Right.
0: So you can go and have it put back on.
1: And you're just sitting on your couch, like sitting in there, like making sure you don't touch anything that you don't.
0: Right.
1: And your finger just like, that would be
0: horrible. You're just sitting there, you're doing everything you can to keep your finger from coming off. But it just falls off on its own. They'd be like, oh, my
1: gosh.
0: You don't
1: know
0: like leprosy.
1: How. You just know when.
0: Right. Wow. Okay. That's powerful. Okay. Would you rather have a head the size of a watermelon?
1: Oh, Jesus.
0: Or a golf ball?
1: Oh, no. Watermelon.
0: Watermelon?
1: A golf ball. You cannot even have. What can you fit in there? Not even one eye? No mouth? Oh, my gosh.
0: That reminds me of Beetlejuice. Beetlejuice in the doctor's office or whatever, the guy with the regular sized body and the very small head.
1: And
0: he's just, kind of like, whatever. But I guess I would rather have the head the size of a watermelon than a golf ball.
1: This watermelon, though, they're not necessarily like huge.
0: Oh, no. I'm sure this would
1: be
0: a huge
1: small one. No.
0: I'm sure this would be a huge
1: one. Wait,
0: watermelon.
1: You're not too far from it anyways. You had a big head.
0: Wow, I did not know this was going to turn into comparing my head to the size of a watermelon.
1: Getting back to you from before.
0: Whatever. Okay, fine. That's fine.
1: I was old. That's what I was calling high because I had hot flashes. There you go. Now you got a watermelon head.
0: Am I lying?
1: But I'm not lying either.
0: Well, it is July. Anyway, whatever. All right.
1: Can I hurt your feelings, baby?
0: No. We're good. No, we're fantastic. We're fantastic. Oh, well, let me look out. I can't. I'm going to keep hitting the mic because my watermelon head. Whatever. All right. Let's see here. Would you rather have hiccups every day for the rest of your life? Or feel like you have to sneeze but ain't unable to for the rest of your life?
1: I have to sneeze. I'm dead anyways.
0: But then you're not able to. You just have that feeling pre-sneeze, and you go through the rest of your life with that, or hiccups every day for the rest of your life.
1: No, I'd rather have the feeling needing to sneeze.
0: Yeah, I'd probably go that way,
1: because
0: too.
1: Because the hiccups is so annoying. You cannot sleep. You cannot eat. You kind of talk pretty much when you have the hiccups. Yeah.
0: Yeah. No, I agree. Absolutely so. Yeah, I would probably choose the hiccups.
1: The hiccups?
0: Well, no, the feeling of sneezing, because I couldn't sit there and do. I'd rather sit there and do the show weekly or daily and just be like, Zing, Z89.3, 101.5. Hey, Phoenix, Sean N. Yeah, all right. Coming up for you that. There's no win. There's no win. I couldn't do it then, and I couldn't do it with a. Don't do that. 89.3, 101.5, 583. Sean N. Rebecca. Hey, how you doing? I'm this TGF. That would be a killer.
1: Yeah.
0: I couldn't even do weather.
1: No.
0: No. Hey, they're gonna be mostly sunny. It's gonna be toasting. It wouldn't work. Oh my gosh.
1: Oh no. Oh,
0: that is depressing.
1: Yeah.
0: Oh my gosh. I'm so glad these are just hypotheticals.
1: Yeah.
0: Absolutely. All right, here's Metro Station. It's shaking. It's Z89.3, 101.5, HD3 Phoenix.

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1: Karol G, Verano Rosa.
0: And we heard from Morgan Wallen, Sean Ann,
1: Rebecca J.
0: Along with you on this TGI Friday. Time now for our Extreme Trivia Challenge. This is where I ask Rebecca J 3 survey questions. Give her some hinty hints with more hinty hints. See if she can come up with the answers right here in front of my ohos. You ready?
1: Yes, sir.
0: All right. You're doing really good this week. You've got 9 correct. Although this one here, I don't know how I'm going to get you to answer this one correctly. Anyway. Question numero uno. In a recent survey, 1 out of 10 bosses say they're suspicious of an employee who does this. What is it? In a recent survey, 1 out of 10 bosses, so only 10%, say they're suspicious of an employee who does this. What is it? So say you work in an office. You work in an office with a bunch of people. When it comes to my work area, I'm very much about keeping it this. But if I keep it to this, maybe a boss might be suspicious of it. But I like my work areas to always be this. And I think your work areas, you like them to be this as well. Because
1: organized, it just... organized, clean.
0: There you go. Oh, my gosh. I can't believe I got that one. Yes, in a recent survey, 1 out of 10 bosses said they're suspicious of an employee who keeps their desk too clean.
1: Suspicious of what?
0: I don't know. That makes no sense to me.
1: They don't do work?
0: I don't know. I mean, I believe in keeping my stuff organized.
1: Yeah.
0: Organized, clean, it's just very important. I don't want chaos in my work area.
1: Yeah, I cannot focus and do my job if it's too messy.
0: Agree. All right, question numero dos. 45% of managers in a recent survey said they don't mind if their employees do this as long as they get their work done. What is it? 45% of managers in a recent survey said they don't mind if their employees do this as long as they get their work done. What is it? You know, I do not, back when I was a manager, I did not let my employees do this because I didn't do it. And I guess I'm old school and I do not believe that it is. I think when it comes to work, you should always be this when it comes to work. You deciding when is just kind of messed up. You know, I count on whenever I would make my schedules and that, I would count on employees doing this. But I guess nowadays, 45% of managers really don't care if their employees do this.
1: If they don't show up to work?
0: If they don't show up to the work, what?
1: To work.
0: So they can just not show up at all.
1: Yeah. Or no call, no show.
0: Okay, no. 45% of managers, that would be, I don't think 45% of managers would agree with that. But 45% of managers in a recent survey said they don't mind if their employees show up late for work. Show up late.
1: Late.
0: Okay, so when I had a no tolerance policy for that. Again, I'm old school. All right. Not more progressive like nowadays when it's like, just let everybody just decide their own schedule. Anyway. All right, question numero tres. Close to 30% of bosses surveyed said they've hired someone because they had this. What is it? Close to 30% of bosses surveyed said they've hired someone because they had this. What is it? I think this is important to have if you're an employee or if you're a boss. I mean, yes, you can be strict in wanting people to show up on time, but I think everybody should have this in their demeanor when you're at work because, you know, you don't want to... The opposite of this can make things kind of stressful. And I think you have this at work, especially when you and your other coworker, whatever, you guys have a lot of this at work. But I think this helps make the day go by better.
1: Being fun, like funny, joke around.
0: All right. Fantastic. Close to 30% of bosses surveyed said they've hired somebody because they had a good sense of humor.
1: Okay, yeah.
0: Absolutely. It's good to sit there and, you know, yes, did I have standards? Of course. But do I think we should have a good time and laugh and stuff like that?
1: Yeah.
0: You know, you get down to, when it's busy, you get down to work.
1: Oh, yeah.
0: But other than that, you know, sit there, have a good time, and have some fun. Because if everything's serious 100%, oh, gosh, that's not a good place to work.
1: Exactly.
0: Yes, absolutely so. And if you're having a rough day, always be nice to your coworkers and be nice and friendly and all that. Very important. You know, don't let your personal stuff get in to work and stuff. You know, just I think that's very important.
1: Very important.
0: Exactly. I agree. 100%. Absolutely. All right. Fantastic. You got 11 correct for the week. You did really good this week.
1: Yay.
0: Fantastic. All right. I don't have to yell at you later. No, I'm just kidding. I wouldn't do that. Oh, that would be a huge mistake on my part. All right, here's Coi Leray. It's Players at Z89.3 101.5 HD3 Phoenix. Yeah.

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2: From Feature Story News in New York, I'm Mitch McCann with the Week in Review. New American tariffs of up to 12.5% on 60 of the country's trading partners took effect this week, covering virtually all goods imported into the United States. The duties imposed under Section 301 of the Trade Act replace a global 10% tariff that expired on Friday after reaching its statutory time limit, and they are designed to stand on firmer legal ground after the Supreme Court struck down Donald Trump's earlier tariff regime in February. The administration says that new levies target countries that have failed to prevent goods made with forced labor from entering global trade. Kate Fisher reports from Washington.
3: I'm sure they will be challenged, but this is a slightly stronger legal basis than the way Donald Trump previously tried to introduce tariffs. They're being imposed primarily under Section 301 of the 1974 Trade Act.
2: Andy Burnham was formally appointed British Prime Minister this week by King Charles III, becoming the seventh person to hold the office in just over a decade. In his first speech outside No. 10 Downing Street, the new Prime Minister pledged approximately $457 million in new funding to tackle homelessness and promised what he called a circuit breaker for Britain. Ollie Barrett in London says the new Prime Minister used his first Downing Street address to try and inject optimism into his vision for the country, something he and his allies believe was missing under his predecessor.
4: Andy Burnham trying in that speech outside Downing Street to inject some hope, some optimism, some positivity, not just into his message, but in his vision for the UK in the months and years ahead.
2: The death toll from the Bundibugyo Ebola outbreak in the Democratic Republic of Congo reached 999 earlier this week, with nearly 2,500 confirmed cases recorded since the virus emerged in May. The World Health Organization and the Africa Centers for Disease Control and Prevention are supporting the DRC government's response, but the outbreak is spreading rapidly across five provinces in the east of the country. The DRC's previous deadliest Ebola outbreak, which began in 2018, killed around 2,300 people over 2 years, but the current outbreak has reached comparable levels in just 2 months. Chris Ochimaringa reports from Kinshasa.
5: Now, the DRC had its worst Ebola outbreak in 2018. That outbreak went on for 2 years, and there were about 2,300 people who died. But this latest outbreak, which is caused by a rare strain known as Bundibugyo, has only gone on for 2 months, and we are told that there are now 1,000 people who have died. So that has caused a lot of concern in the DRC.
2: And finally this week, the European Union has reached agreement on a 21st Russian sanctions package. It's a watered-down measure amid concerns from Greece over the economic impact of a full ban on the transport of Russian liquefied natural gas. From Feature Story News in New York, I'm Mitch McCann, and that was the Week in Review.
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8: From the Desert Diamond Casino Y Weather Center, here's your forecast for Ajo.
9: For Friday, going to be sunny and toasty, high near 110. Tonight, partly cloudy, low right around 87. Saturday, sunny, toastier with a high near 112. Saturday night, mostly cloudy, low right around 87. For Sunday, mostly sunny, toasty, high near 104. Currently in Ajo, it's 111 degrees.
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Ajo's Hit Music is Z89.3 Bruno Mars. I just might start it off the 4 o'clock hour musically on our TGI Friday. Coming up for you this hour, got Rihanna. Also, Leon Thomas, got CNC Music Factory. Got Eddie Money on the way as well. Rebecca J joins me as well this hour. It's The Weeknd and Die For You featuring Ariana Grande. 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
1: Cambio de Piel.
0: And we heard from Jack Johnson in Upside Down. Are you trying to sing?
1: Yeah.
0: Go ahead.
1: No.
0: It's all yours.
1: No.
0: This is your time. And maybe somebody from
1: the pen.
0: Yeah, there you go. All right. There you go. All right. If there's any Latin album producers want to sign up with Regga J so we can make some money, go ahead. Give us a call. 520-303-0893. Absolutely so. That's fantastic. Thank you so much for that, Rebecca J.
1: Yeah.
0: All right. Pigeon gets oxygen from firefighter.
1: Hmm.
0: This sounds interesting. There's a video of Oakland, California firefighters helping out a struggling pigeon.
1: Hmm.
0: That's actually kind of, it sounds kind of cute.
1: That's kind of cute.
0: Yeah. The strange encounter took place after firefighters responded to a vehicle fire. When the fire was out, firefighters spotted a pigeon that appeared to be suffering from smoke inhalation. I wonder why. I mean, was it driving the car? Anyway, the firefighter managed to put an oxygen... Okay. One firefighter managed to put an oxygen mask on the bird.
1: Aww.
0: And give it some fresh air via a tank. After a minute or two of treatment, it flew off.
1: That's cute.
0: Wow.
1: That is super cute.
0: Wow. It's not too often you see a pigeon with smoker's hack.
1: Oh, my God.
0: Wow. Charged up and ready to crap on anybody that gets in its way. There you go.
1: Hey, that's what they do.
0: You know who was really happy? Bert from Bert and Ernie, because Bert really loved his pigeons.
1: Mm-hmm.
0: You remember that from Sesame Street?
1: Yeah.
0: Bert loved his pigeons.
1: Yeah.
0: He was a pigeon man. Yes, the pigeons had a hold on him. Pigeon hold. Anyway, all right. That is an expression. I don't necessarily understand why. Anyway, all right, let's move along. Here's Leon Thomas. It's Mutt. It's Z89.3 101.5 HD3 Phoenix. She-

0: porque siempre que nos vemos se me olvida decir.
1: 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That was
2: Paulo Londra, Plan A.
1: And we heard from CNC Music Factory, Gonna Make You Sweat, from 1991. Sean and
2: Rebecca J.
1: Along with you. All right, moving along to our next story. You know, I wish I had the kind of energy to do things like this. But then again, we wouldn't have any one of these here in the Ajo area because we haven't had one since like 1985. So really, if I wanted to do this, I would have to go a long ways to sit there and try to do it. And I just don't have that kind of energy. But apparently a naked man serves a moving locomotive. I guess he's on top of it, naked. I don't know why you would do that. I mean, again, that's never been one of my life goals, but some people have too much time on their hands. Anyway, in Northeast Colorado, a man was arrested for surfing naked on top of a moving locomotive last Thursday. A social media post from the Sedgwick County Sheriff's Office said the man, identified as Daniel Ray. Wow, his last name was Balance? Wow, I guess you would have to have good balance. Anyway, broke the window on a Union Pacific Railroad locomotive, entered it, and climbed on top, naked. The post from law enforcement reads, "For those of you who had the unfortunate experience of seeing this gentleman surfing naked on top of the moving locomotive yesterday, I want you to know that he was arrested on felony and misdemeanor charges. Daniel expressed his love of vodka, beer, and playing the banjo. Unfortunately, we had to separate him for those he loves and the train ride."
2: The train ride.
1: You know, usually the caboose is on the back of the train.
2: Okay.
1: Why would you do that?
2: That wasn't his bucket list, I guess.
1: I guess so. I mean, being in northeastern Colorado, I guess he exposed himself to literally hundreds of antelope. It's not like there's a large population there.
2: Yeah.
1: I mean, whatever. At least it was summertime. At least it was summertime. Anyway, all right. Here's Eddie Money and Take Me Home Tonight. It's Z89.3 101.5 HD3 Phoenix.

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2: It's 501.
3: From Feature Story News in New York, I'm Mitch McCann with the Week in Review. New American tariffs of up to 12.5% on 60 of the country's trading partners took effect this week, covering virtually all goods imported into the United States. The duties imposed under Section 301 of the Trade Act replace a global 10% tariff that expired on Friday after reaching its statutory time limit, and they are designed to stand on firmer legal ground after the Supreme Court struck down Donald Trump's earlier tariff regime in February. The administration says that new levies target countries that have failed to prevent goods made with forced labor from entering global trade. Kate Fisher reports from Washington.
4: I'm sure they will be challenged, but this is a slightly stronger legal basis than the way Donald Trump previously tried to introduce tariffs. They're being imposed primarily under Section 301 of the 1974 Trade Act.
3: Andy Burnham was formally appointed British Prime Minister this week by King Charles III, becoming the seventh person to hold the office in just over a decade. In his first speech outside No. 10 Downing Street, the new Prime Minister pledged approximately $457 million in new funding to tackle homelessness and promised what he called a circuit breaker for Britain. Ollie Barrett in London says the new Prime Minister used his first Downing Street address to try and inject optimism into his vision for the country.